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2: Hi, this is Dave Luzak, and I'm here with Fred Klett. 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Fred, what are we calling this show anyway?
3: You got any ideas?
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2: June 27th, Vogel Hall at the Performing Arts Center in Milwaukee. The Turpins are coming, too. Who are the Turpins?
3: Travis Turpin, Abby's his wife. He's got a lot of comedy in his show. He's one of the acts that I really have enjoyed working with on the ships. 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
2: We'll see you on June 27th.
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2: Hi, this is Dave Luzak, and I'm here with Fred Klett. 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Fred, what are we calling this show anyway?
3: You got any ideas?
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0: It's the WKLH Workforce VIP, and it's absolutely free to sign up. 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

0: 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You can win a 4-pack for Summerfest. 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Then, on the list, 4 o'clock, honoring Father's Day. Why are we doing this on a Wednesday? Because Summerfest. It's going to be Summerfest-themed list on Thursday, Friday. And then classic pair at 5:35, 2 from Rod Stewart, setting records on this day.
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3: And we want them to love their new smile.
2: Why would anyone do it any other way?
3: 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And that's what we want.

0: So when you have a dad like Lyle Krieger, you learn a thing or two about the value of a good name. And that goes for double when you're in the roofing and exteriors business. Because folks need to trust you. They're making a big investment with you and into their home. And with that, they want the job done right. Our dad taught us a lot. And since 1981, L.H. Krieger & Son has done a pretty darn good job of upholding a name that's known for quality workmanship and a very honest approach. Lyle Krieger wouldn't have it any other way. 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This is Leah Krieger-Bitar. 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Krieger & Son to put a new roof on your home, you'll get a better roof from good people.
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0: 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You can win a 4-pack for Summerfest. 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Then, on the list, 4 o'clock, honoring Father's Day. Why are we doing this on a Wednesday? Because Summerfest. It's going to be Summerfest-themed list on Thursday, Friday. And then Classic Pair at 5:35, 2 from Rod Stewart, setting records on this day.
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2: 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LOL. Laugh out loud. OMG. Oh my God. WTF. Why the face?
1: Who's that famous TV dad?
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0: 96.5 KLH Pop Quiz, 3 o'clock. You can win a 4-pack for Summerfest. And then what about Fred Klett, the comedy and variety show featuring Dave Luzak? 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Then, on the list, 4 o'clock, honoring Father's Day. Why are we doing this on a Wednesday? Because Summerfest. It's going to be Summerfest-themed list on Thursday, Friday. And then Classic Pair at 5:35, 2 from Rod Stewart, setting records on this day.
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0: 96.5 KLH pop quiz, 3 o'clock. You can win a 4-pack for Summerfest. And then what about Fred Klett, the comedy and variety show featuring Dave Luzak? 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Then, on the list, 4 o'clock, honoring Father's Day. Why are we doing this on a Wednesday? Because Summerfest. It's going to be Summerfest-themed list on Thursday, Friday. And then classic pair at 5:35, 2 from Rod Stewart, setting records on this day.
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1: Hey, it's Dave and Doreen and Marcus, and we've got people arguing about how to say words for you right now, and you can help us decide what's right and what's wrong. Here's a couple. It's gone viral. Trying to pronounce sweet potatoes. Here it is.
2: Sweet potatoes.
3: Not sweet potatoes. It's sweet potatoes.
2: I don't hear
3: sweet potatoes.
2: Sweet potatoes.
3: Yeah, good.
2: Oh, what was I saying before?
3: Sweet potatoes.
2: What were you saying?
3: Sweet potatoes.
2: Okay.
3: This is the emphasis.
2: Sweet potatoes.
3: Yeah, good.
2: That's what I've been saying.
3: No, you've been
2: time.
3: Saying sweet potatoes.
2: Sweet potatoes.
1: Does the guy really not hear it right? I mean, is he like?
4: I don't.
1: For real?
4: I don't really hear it.
5: What's the difference?
4: Yeah.
5: Well, I missed it.
4: Yeah. Sweet potato or sweet potato? Who cares where the emphasis is?
1: Well, no, I think there's one way you're supposed to. It's sweet potatoes. It's not sweet potatoes.
4: Yes, it could be.
1: No, it's. Well.
5: Why is it not?
4: Yeah.
1: I don't know.
4: Sweet potatoes.
1: I would agree with the woman on the pronunciation.
4: I would say there's no difference in that one.
5: Yeah, I would agree with
4: neither. It's not a pronunciation
5: neither.
4: Thing either. Wait, that's just
1: no.
4: an emphasis.
1: Yes, it's the emphasis on the different syllable. According to Mike Myers. But which one do you think one is correct versus the other?
4: No.
5: No.
4: I think they're both correct.
5: Yeah.
1: Sweet potatoes. Sweet potatoes. Sweet potatoes.
4: Well, the way you said it the second time, you were asking a question. That's
1: right.
4: Not what he's doing.
1: Well, that's kind of what it sounds like to me. All right, that's argument number one about people pronouncing things. Now we move to two Hollywood stars, Jamie Lee Curtis and Mariska Hargitay. Having a discussion about how to say the name of the largest city in California. Here's their discussion.
6: Los Angeles.
7: You just said Los Angeles.
6: Okay, we had this argument. And
7: she says Los Angeles.
6: Okay, but what do you call it? Los Feliz.
7: Yes, but we're not talking about Los Feliz.
6: You don't say
7: Feliz.
6: Las Feliz.
7: You don't say Los Angeles. Unless
6: you say Los Angeles.
7: You don't. And if I had like a jury here, everyone would vote for me.
1: I think Mariska Hargitay is correct.
4: Yeah, she's right on that. It's Los Angeles.
1: Yeah, you don't say Los Angeles.
5: Why not?
4: Well, you could.
5: You could. What's wrong with that?
1: I guess it's how you pronounce
5: it. And she threw in a third one, Los Angeles.
1: Yes. Well, I think that was Mariska Hargitay who was joking on that
5: one.
1: But
5: she's not wrong.
4: She's not. I agree with you. But we just say Los Angeles. But I think you can say it the other way if you want.
1: Mm-hmm. Are there other words that people have arguments about pronouncing? Anything that you have? Listening to us right now, 414-799-1965. Do you have arguments about pronouncing certain words or phrases? Love to hear about that. And do you have a feeling about Los Angeles versus Los Angeles and sweet potato versus sweet potato? Again, the number is 414-799-1965. KLH, hi, who's this?
8: It's Jennifer.
1: Jennifer, what's up?
8: Okay, so I'm from California. So Los Angeles, definitely. And it's creek, not crick, and it's Oregon, not Oregon.
1: Yes.
4: Okay, but you can also, you can call it a crick, I believe. I don't know many people that do, but I think, let's see, there. What is a crick?
1: The same thing as a creek.
4: Yeah, it is. Yeah. Let's see, a crick.
1: It's just a southern pronunciation, isn't it, a crick?
8: I don't know. When I moved here, it was... That's how y'all said it when I.
1: All right, and while we're digging into this, how about roof versus roof?
4: It's rough.
1: I think it's roof, but again,
4: under my roof. Yeah, no, it's roof. Under my yes, roof.
8: It's roof.
1: But I hear roof.
4: No,
1: here. Well, even in an ad that we're running,
4: yeah.
1: I hear roof.
4: I think that's considered what is a colloquialism, right? Same with crick versus creek. It says. Crick is often a dialectical variation of creek, particularly in rural areas.
1: There you go, crick. And then,
8: well, that would make sense, rural area.
1: Yeah, and then what about root and route?
8: Root.
4: Yeah,
8: well,
4: it's Route 66.
8: Plant, route.
1: Yeah.
8: Thanks, guys.
1: All right, Jennifer. Number is 414-799-1965. Hi, who's this?
9: This is Michael. I have to tell you, you guys are freaking hilarious. Unbelievable in your pronunciation, or lack thereof. How do you pronounce creek or crick?
1: Yeah.
9: That is awesome.
1: Well,
9: yeah, I grew up in the Midwest. Okay, so I ended up moving to Tennessee. I chased my girlfriend, my high school sweetheart, down to Tennessee. So I ended up getting a little twang to my voice. When I came back to visit my family in Milwaukee, my mom's like, "What did you just say?" I said, "Mom." "Mom." And she said, "No, I'm your mother. Don't call me mom. Don't call me mom. I'm your mother. I brought you into this world. I can take you out of it, too."
1: We interviewed Rick Springfield a while back, and he was talking about how he grew up in the United States, but also, you know, he was Australian, and so the two accents were always battling inside his own mind for control. So, yeah, we get it.
9: That's pretty darn humorous, too.
1: Yep. Thanks for the call.
9: Oh, hey. Yeah, thank you for your program. You guys do a phenomenal job. You know, you work together. You work in tandems here. You know, and I just love it. You play off each other, and you do it, you know, in a very professional manner, but it's so fun, too.
1: Good. Well, I guess that's the point. Thanks. Appreciate it.
9: Yeah, heck yeah. Have a great day.
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1: Time to check on all the new snacks. 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
2: I've had several people send me this, actually. Jim Lombardo was the one of them. It's Mountain Dew Dunker Donuts, Marcus, at Quick
3: Trip. You know what's funny is, had I woken up like 10 minutes earlier, I was actually going to run to Quick Trip on the way here this morning to bring them in, because I had seen the same thing.
2: Well, you know, maybe I'll stop and get them today and we can all do a Doreen Discovers tomorrow.
4: All right.
2: Tasting Table says Caviar Twinkies are delighting diners at Bourbon Steak in New York. I don't know. The Twinkies are made from warm cornbread and are filled with yuzu creme fraiche instead of frosting, and they're topped with caviar, so it sounds like they're savory, not sweet.
3: And it sounds like they're nothing like a Twinkie.
2: No, but probably just shaped like a Twinkie.
4: No thanks.
2: And that's how they're going to try and get us to eat them.
3: Why don't they just call it like a caviar cake roll then?
4: Yeah.
2: Yeah.
4: Do you guys like caviar or not?
2: Not necessarily. I've had it. I would eat it.
4: If there's a little bit on top of like a California sushi roll, I'm okay with that. I don't think I would eat it by itself or on a cracker. I kind of like it on top of sushi rolls. I don't know. I like crunching the little things in my teeth and making them pop. The extra salty flavor there.
3: My mom had a rule for me growing up and said, you can never say you hate something unless you try it once.
4: Yeah. Sure.
3: So I've tried it once. That's all you need to know.
4: How long ago was that, Marcus?
3: That I had caviar?
4: Yeah, yeah.
3: I was probably like maybe like 12.
4: Wow. All right. And you knew you hated it right from the start.
3: Yeah, never again.
4: All right.
2: Pickles are having a serious moment. They're not just
3: everywhere.
2: I know. It's not just the sidekick anymore. Dill is showing up everywhere. Your Cheetos, your smoothies, your frozen pizzas. I just made pickle pizza last night, actually.
4: Oh, thanks.
2: Have you ever tried it?
4: I'll try. Well, because just like Marcus's mom said, I will try it.
2: It's flipping fantastic.
4: Okay. If you bring in.
3: Yeah, you didn't bring any in.
2: Nope. Eh? Sorry, there was none left.
4: All right. Well, nope. make a new one for us, please.
3: But here's the important part. What kind? Maybe Dave's put off by the fact of just saying pickle pizza. What kind of sauce do you use?
2: I used a form of tzatziki. So it was like a cucumber dill base.
4: Okay.
2: And then there was pickles. I put a little bit of red onion on there.
4: Okay. So no it's not red, not marinara sauce.
2: No.
4: Okay. All right.
3: See?
4: All right.
3: A little more tantalizing for you now, Dave?
4: We'll see. The jury's out, Marcus.
2: You can find pickle-flavored popcorn, pretzels, protein bars, hummus, even frozen pizza, or homemade if you come to my house. Smoothie King teamed up with Grillo's to make a pickle smoothie. It's gotten so crazy, they're now saying pickles are the pumpkin spice of summer. Perhaps.
4: Well, that's not a good thing, though, right?
2: I mean,
3: I prefer it over everything pumpkin about to hit us.
2: No, that's true. But I mean, pumpkin spice is a craze. It happens in the fall. People can't wait for it.
4: I know. And I guess for the pumpkin spice fans, it's a good thing. But for those of us who mock the pumpkin spice fad, it's a bad thing.
2: All right. And there's a woman who's going to be paid $100,000 to eat Wendy's food. We talked about this. I always give you these job opportunities. Wendy's has hired its new chief tasting officer. Her name is Amber. She won the job as part of a contest and will now receive a $100,000 salary. Her job includes promoting Wendy's and giving her opinion on current and new food items. Clearly, it'll all be positive for that kind of a price tag.
4: Sure.
2: As a lifelong fan, she said she's all in on the Baconator combo with nuggets, honey mustard, and a Frosty. She's said she's thrilled to dive into this new role with the iconic brand of Wendy's. We'll have to wait and see for her.
3: Can we push her to bring back the salad bar that Wendy's used to have really long ago?
2: Sure. I mean, I think you can ask her to do anything.
3: Mm-hmm.
2: I don't know if she'll do it
3: now, right?
2: Yeah.
4: I'd find memories of the Wendy's salad bar in

0: college, me and Marty Cannon. Wait, is it Marty Cannon and me? Marty Cannon and I. Anyway, these two of us, we went into the Wendy's and we had a salad bar eating contest. Marty beat me, and then he beat me in push-ups afterward as well.
1: Do you want a lesson in the me or the I? Because I can give you a really quick one.
0: Go right ahead.
1: If you weren't going to include anybody else, would you say I? Like, what was your story? Say it again without anybody else.
0: So just Marty and me.
1: No, but I'm just saying. So you would say it was just me, right?
0: Okay.
1: You wouldn't say it was just I. So take the other person out, and that's how you know whether you use me or I.
0: Okay.
1: Like, I went to the store. Marcus and I went to the store.
0: All right. And then how about there was a big salad eating contest with Marty and me?
1: That is
0: correct. If it ends a sentence, then it's me.
1: Well, yeah, and that's the correct way. I don't know if that's the steadfast rule, but the way you said it was correct, because if you took Marty out, it was a salad eating contest for me.
0: I said Marty and me.
1: Right, and that's correct.
0: Okay. Oh, I see what you mean. Okay. All right. Well, good.
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1: This is a bizarre story and a scary story out of Brazil. 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They tossed a 21-year-old woman off a bridge before they had attached her to any safety ropes. She's got nothing on. If you look at the video, nothing. How is that even possible? I mean, you've got one job to attach a safety harness to her.
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1: These summer interns, Marcus, were 42, 32, and 27 years old.
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4: Hi, this is Dan Buttry, combat veteran of the Iraq War. 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
1: Hey, it's Bernie Brewer's Day today. It's Mascot Day.
22: Sure, he deserves a day.
1: Or also Barrel Man.
22: Sure. And don't forget Bonnie.
1: Yes.
22: They're bringing Bonnie back,
4: well,
22: too, by the way.
4: All the it's mascots. It's Bango. It's
22: sure.
4: Roscoe.
1: There you go.
22: Yeah. It's Brad Beach for the Wave. Who's the cow? Bovine for the Milkman.
1: All right.
4: Packy the Packer?

0: hard that it took off another mascot's head.
1: Oh, the identity reveal for everybody.
0: No, it wasn't, actually. He was very quick in recovery.
1: Nice.
0: But it was, if you Google that, wave mascot game, losing head or whatever, you know, like try and find, it's hysterical.
1: KLH, hi. Who's this?
2: This is Robert.
1: Robert, what's up?
2: I seen on the news that they're bringing back the deep fried apple pie at McDonald's.
0: Yes, we talked about that, and I said if it's not going to be the deep fried one, don't bring it back. And it is the deep fried one.
1: Well, thanks for the call and the reminder on
0: so
1: that.
0: So exciting.
1: Yeah, and got to throw Ronald McDonald in there as well for doing mascots. Now, have you ever been inside a mascot outfit as a Doreen Discovers?
0: I have. It is one of those things that when I do my speech, everybody wants to know what my favorite thing was. Mm-hmm. And before I reveal what my favorite thing was, I tell them there are three things that I'll never do again. And the first one is I will never be a mascot ever again.
1: How bad did it smell?
0: The smell wasn't as bad. But I happened to pick the day where it was 100 degrees outside and humid. Mm-hmm. And I have a very tiny head. Like, I can't wear a regular baseball cap. I have to buy a children's size baseball cap. Nothing fits on my head. So, of course, a mascot head is not one that fits well. And so I couldn't secure it. And it kept on moving on me. Mm-hmm. And then you're supposed to see through the mouth.
1: Yeah.
0: But I could only see through one eye.
1: Uh-huh.
0: So I could only see half. I kept walking into things. It was not good.
1: Like a drunken mascot.
0: Yeah, very much.
1: The number is 414-799-1965. People are up early. Hi, who's this?
3: This is Dennis.
1: Dennis, what's up?
0: Dennis?
3: I was listening earlier, and I heard your replay of your discussion about how to pronounce words.
1: Yes.
0: Uh-huh.
3: And I didn't hear the whole clip, obviously, yesterday, but it occurred to me that it depends a little bit about how you're trying to be perceived when you pronounce these things, okay? Are you trying to impress somebody with your pronunciation? If you want to sound a little more erudite, okay?
1: Nice word.
0: Yeah.
3: There might be certain ways that you pronounce something as opposed to other ways. For example, in our area, when you think about certain towns or cities, you might want to impress, you might want to say Muckwanago or Washaka or Monotony Falls.
0: Waukesha, that's what my GPS says.
1: Yeah, one of my buddies downtown tried to convince me to say it Puffister for the hotel.
4: Waukesha, that's the way Bernie Mac pronounced it in Mr. 3000.
1: There you go.
0: Yeah, and that's the GPS too. Waukesha.
3: So, you see what I say?
0: Yeah.
1: Dennis, who's your favorite mascot?
3: Oh, my favorite mascot?
1: Yeah.
3: I would have to say Bonnie Brewer.
1: Okay.
0: They're bringing her back.
1: All right.
0: She's coming back.
1: Good news. Aside from Mascot Day, it's also Gerald Day and Ralph Day and Jan Day, or I guess it could be Jan, J-A-N.
0: Well, sure, if you're in a Progressive commercial.
1: I love that one, Doreen. I love that commercial with the guy holding
0: the coffee shop.
1: The coffee shop.
0: I suppose it could be Jan.
1: He's great. And it's also Harrison Day today. And I guess that could go for a first name or a last name.
0: Surprisingly, I know several.
1: Do you? First name Harrison?
0: First name,
1: wow. All right. Well, George Harrison comes to mind musically. He's had 3 number one hits in his career. No wonder the Beatles were so good. So here's George Harrison as part of the Beatles, after the Beatles. 3 number one hits, My Sweet Lord, also Give Me Love, and this song from George Harrison. Got My Mind Set on You, number one in 87 here on KLH.

0: Happy Harrison Day to all the Harrisons, including George Harrison from KLH.
1: Dave Coombs, Doreen, and Marcus.
0: Hi, who's this?
2: 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I have to tell you, you guys are freaking hilarious. 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You guys do a phenomenal job. I just love it. You play off each other, and you do it, you know, in a very professional manner, but it's so fun, too.
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0: It may only be a matter of time till all of us receive a cease and desist letter from FIFA, the folks running the World Cup in soccer. We'll get to that in sports after Billy Idol. On KLH.

0: 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And a big win for the Brew Crew last night with a big home run to seal it.
1: Mitchell sends one deep right center. Goodbye!
0: Garrett Mitchell with the game-winning solo home run last night. Another home run from Terang.
2: Yeah, so finally broke out of his slump.
0: Yeah, he's been scuffling, as they say, a little bit. And great pitching again. Our guy Robert Gasser looked good.
2: Yeah, Uribe scared me.
0: Hey, I'm telling you, you can't trust him, Doreen. I'm just saying.
2: I'm beginning to feel that way, and I don't want to feel that way.
0: Right, but I think he's returned to his normal role as a setup guy, and Trevor Megill closing out the game last night with a couple of strikeouts. Aaron Ashby got to 10 wins, but was really kind of lucky to do that. I mean, he came into the game, he gave up a home run, and so then he became the pitcher of record. When Mitchell hit the game-winning home run, he got another victory, his 10th of the season.
2: Yeah, well, that's the way it works, though. Yeah. So
0: he's 10-0. The Brew Crew with another game tonight. Brandon Sproat on the mound against the Guardians at 6:40. Cooper Pratt made his debut last night at shortstop for the Brew Crew.
3: Not the greatest debut.
0: No. 0 for 3 at the plate. Made a throwing error.
3: Mm-hmm.
0: Yeah, but that's okay.
3: But he's in the big leagues.
2: Yeah. He is.
0: And do you guys think he's here to stay?
2: I don't know. I mean, Renjifo's gone, so what are you going to do? Yeah, I guess they're putting their eggs in that basket for now.
0: Sure. And Joey Ortiz still around at shortstop with his great defense, so maybe they'll be splitting time for a while before Cooper Pratt is fully ready to take over at shortstop. And we go to the World Cup in soccer. Have you watched anything yet? Have you watched? See,
3: no.
0: No. See, you guys got to. Last night, Lionel Messi is unbelievable. He is the best player in the history of the sport, or at least in our lifetimes.
2: Sure. He had a hat trick, right? I saw that.
0: Yes. And you watch LeBron James, you've seen Michael Jordan, you've seen Greg Maddux throw a great game on the mound. I mean, you got to watch a little bit of Lionel Messi. You're missing one of the best performers in the history of our sport.
2: I don't think I have to.
3: I couldn't even agree.
2: I couldn't even tell you who he plays for.
0: that's pretty fun. So he plays for Argentina.
2: Okay.
0: He also plays in the United States for the team in Miami that wears the pink jerseys. And he is absolutely magic. And so it was in Kansas City last night. He has the hat trick, like you said, as Argentina beat Algeria. Patrick Mahomes is watching from, his luxury skybox up there. And it was an impressive performance by Lionel Messi, the best player in the sport. So hopefully maybe you can catch a little bit or watch some highlights at least.
2: I saw it.
0: Okay.
2: I saw that he had a hat trick.
0: All right.
2: All right. I just, of all of the things in the world that I could do on an evening when I'm home.
0: I hear you.
2: Watching soccer is not one
0: of
2: them.
0: Well, I was watching more of the soccer than I was the Brewers last night. So there, I'll admit it. I'm a soccer fan. By the way, the stadium in Kansas City where that game took place, reconstructed. It's where the Chiefs play football, but they had to demolish the first few rows of the stands near the field in order to make the field wide enough to fit the specifications.
2: And then what do they do when football season's back? They just put it all back?
0: Yeah, rebuild it.
2: Who pays for this?
3: I would assume the city.
0: Yeah, Kansas City taxpayers. I don't know. That's a good question. No idea. A couple of other soccer notes. Scotland fans set a new noise record for a World Cup game at Gillette Stadium. Now, I know you were joking about Scotland just the other day, Marcus, for some reason. The aliens were going to abduct them, I guess.
3: Yeah. They were going to attack the Scotland game.
0: You were saying, go ahead, take them.
2: They also drank them out of booze.
0: Yes, in Boston.
2: Which is shocking.
0: That's a lot of booze. Every type of booze, by the way, I will add. Like every single thing. Michelob Ultra, Budweiser, Corona, Miller, Coors. You name it. All gone.
3: Those all have to taste like pee to the Scottish.
0: I know.
2: Yeah, but probably. But they'll drink anything.
0: In a pinch, they'll drink anything. A couple of other World Cup soccer notes. Last night, the goalkeeper for Algeria was wearing this odd mask. I showed you guys a picture of it.
2: Yeah.
0: I'd never seen anything like that before, but Marcus, you were able to
3: identify. I've seen variations of that. It's obviously, the second you sewed it, I'm like, a broken jaw, right?
2: Yeah, but it just didn't look like it was protecting him from anything.
0: I agree with that. I just don't see how...
2: Nose is vulnerable now.
0: Right, but that wasn't where he had the injury.
2: Right, but I'm just saying, like...
0: Yeah, but if he gets hit again, and it was from a goal-mouth collision with another player back in April... He broke his jaw, his chin, and suffered a severe concussion. And he's wearing this odd mask that's sort of a circle around his head. But I don't know if that's protective or not. I have no idea. We're going to try and get a doctor on the phone with us here shortly and see if he can chime in on that. And finally, in the world of soccer, a cease and desist letter from FIFA, the international organization that runs soccer. They found out about a cannabis shop in Canada, I think it's Toronto, and they had a bong they were selling in the shape of the World Cup trophy. Little plastic bong.
3: That's creative business planning.
2: Sure.
0: But the people from FIFA got wind of it, sent a cease and desist, and the folks that own the cannabis shop had to actually send back a video of them destroying this plastic bong, like taking a hammer to it and
2: So they only had one?
0: I don't know if they had to destroy them all or if they only had one, but no bongs in the shape of the World Cup trophy, according to FIFA.
2: So was it identical, though? Because no. There's got to be a fine line between identically, you know, cloning it, and it's just a little off that it resembles it.
0: Good point. Maybe there's a lawyer listening in who can chime in on this. In the meantime, we have this for you.

0: had to stop.
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2: Coming up in a few minutes, we're going to try and get a doctor on the phone to explain that mask that World Cup player is wearing.
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14: Not too bad as you start out your Wednesday morning. Only some slight delays on southbound 41 traveling between Silver Spring and Capitol, and a little bit slow going northbound on 41 between Mayfair Road and Capitol. I'm Marcus Salem, WKLH Hometown Traffic.
15: Your Weather Watch 12 forecast. It's an impact day today. That's at least what they like to say over at WISN Channel 12. What that means is that we're going to see rain. Today is going to be one of those kind of all-day soakers. You might see a break here and there, but for the most part, the storms are coming. Some of those could be severe thunderstorms and a lot of wind today as well. We'll get to a high of 60. It's 57. I'm Doreen.
13: I'm Dave, along with Marcus, and we've got a special guest on the line right now. It's always cool to have an expert chiming in. I mentioned that injury that soccer goalie had on display last night during the World Cup game, where he had a mask, but it covered only the circumference of his head. So his whole face was visible. And apparently he had broken a jaw and also fractured his chin.
15: Ouch.
13: In a goal-mouth collision. So we got this friend of mine who's a doctor. We're going to call him Dr. J because that's what he calls himself. Dr. J, welcome to the show.
16: Good morning, and thanks for letting me be on KLH. It's an honor.
15: Well, and he called you an expert, so that's an honor too, right?
16: That's a bit of a stretch, and that is an honor, I got to tell you.
13: Well, he is.
16: Talk about Brewers, maybe. We can talk about that.
15: But. Oh, I would love to sit down and talk about that, but we have other things afoot.
13: Yes. So you are a real doctor. Let's get that straight right off the bat here. What did you think of, I showed you the mask. I sent it. I texted it to you last night. Is that going to protect somebody against a fractured chin and a fractured jaw?
16: Right. And thank you for sending that picture. There's so many things about that. Some of the soccer players who have suffered these fractures, of course, you're not going to keep them away from World Cup, right?
13: Right,
15: right.
16: They've been thinking about this since little kids in the backyard, I suspect. So to keep them off the not playing would be unbelievable. But this particular fellow that you sent me, I looked that up a little bit, and you told me that it was April 26th when he suffered these fractures.
13: Right.
16: And that's about right. The usual fracture, jaw, zygomatic arch, which is the cheekbone, and even into the chin, those are usually 6 to 8 weeks of healing. So there's no medical team that's going to send their player out if they're at risk for injury. But at the same token, they have a lot of investment in these guys, right? So they don't want to send them out and get them hurt. But on the other hand, they don't want them not to play if they can because it's the World Cup, right?
13: Mm-hmm.
16: So this sort of protective mask is made specifically for these players. So it's not one of those you buy on Amazon for $49. It's one that each team, I'm sure, has a process where they develop them. And they're made specifically so that it's for a jaw injury, it's for the zygomatic arch, the cheekbone, or maybe the orbitals, which is the eye sockets.
13: Mm-hmm.
16: And it's made out of a carbon fiber, so sort of a polycarbonate material, which is very lightweight. And then underneath, there's some padding. And what this does is if you get, of course, you don't want any impact. And the joke is that they call soccer a non-contact sport. Well, we all know that that isn't true. These guys are going crazy. They're diving for balls. They get knees in the face. Mm-hmm. They get elbows and so on. So you want to protect them against anything else. What happens is they try to align these cracks or fractures, if you will, as perfectly as they can. I believe this goalkeeper from Algeria, though, had surgery. I'm not sure about that, but I know another guy from Uruguay, a defender, had surgery. So they're lining them up and having to be really careful. But what I'm trying to get to in some way is that these carbon fiber masks sort of spread out the point of impact. So if somebody was going to get a hit again,
13: mm-hmm.
16: Where it hits them, it sort of spreads out the area of where that impact would take place, which then makes the risk a lot less for where they are already fractured.
15: So what if he gets it in the nose? His nose was not protected. I mean, what if he takes a ball in the nose or somebody else's head?
13: It's happened to me before. I had to wear one of those protective nose guards.
15: But he's not protecting that.
13: I know that, but like I go out there before I ever broke my nose. I didn't wear anything, and then once I did, I wore the nose mask. Maybe he would need a nose mask on top of his jaw mask. I don't know.
16: He might, but and I think they are very specific to where their fracture was. So if somebody had a nose fracture, even remember LeBron had that back in, I checked that out too, 2014. He wore one over his nose for a good part of that season. Anyway, if the nose wasn't affected, they probably wouldn't have that going. You know, what they also try to do is they make sure it's so important that these guys' vision is not affected, right? So their peripheral
13: yep.
16: vision is perfect, and that's why these masks are custom made.
13: Right. We're talking
16: to put them on them, and they might wear them for 2 minutes or 5 minutes or 10 minutes in a practice, and so that they are running around and they don't even know they have a mask on at
13: sure.
16: all.
13: Yep. We're talking to my friend Dr. J, an actual doctor here in Milwaukee, and a golf buddy. I'd like to see you wear that mask on the golf course, by the way, Doc.
16: This is one thing that could help my chip, because everybody knows my chipping is the Achilles heel for sure.
13: Any questions for the doctor before we kick him loose, Doreen?
15: You know, this is a really quick question. It's completely out of left field now, but I was out with my girlfriends yesterday, and, you know, you can't inevitably sit down and have a dinner with your friends at our age without talking about everything that ails you. But what we were talking about was specifically, if you could just, because they may be listening, a couple of the women's husbands just don't go see the doctor. They're like, nah, I'm good. I don't feel the need to go to the doctor. What would you say to them in case they're listening, Doc?
16: Oh, wait.
13: Yep, go ahead.
15: We lost you there for
13: about 10 seconds. Go ahead.
16: Sorry. The first thing I would say is listen to your wife or spouse or girlfriend or boyfriend, whatever it might be, because that's number one. You got to walk home into that. So, but I love getting those guys in the office because we sit down and we relax and we talk through it and talk about what we can get. But your point is, like, how do you get them to the office?
15: Yeah.
16: And that's the hardest part, but if I can say anything about it, it's like I'm gentle. I try not to do anything to them that they wouldn't let me to do otherwise. And then, of course, that comes at the end of the visit anyway. But then we chit-chat and talk about, you know, risks and what they can do and so on. But getting them in is the hardest part, but you got to listen to them. And this is our chance as doctors to have an impact on them at the time or for their future. And that's so really important.
13: Dr. Jay, thanks for your time. We'll see you soon.
16: Love being with you guys, and thanks again, and appreciate that, and call anytime.
13: All right, there he goes.
17: 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KLH.
13: Dr. J, answering medical questions here on the show. And now, do we have a Doreen Discovers or not? I asked you that earlier, and your response was a little fuzzy.
15: Yeah,
13: Doreen.
15: So it started off as a social media frenzy, but I came home empty-handed.
13: We'll get to the details coming up in just a few minutes on KLH. And then later this afternoon, of course, this guy.
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0: 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Then, on the list, 4 o'clock, honoring Father's Day. 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Because Summerfest. It's going to be Summerfest-themed list on Thursday, Friday. And then classic pair at 5:35, 2 from Rod Stewart, setting records on this day.
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13: 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KLH, hi, who's this?
31: This is Scott.
13: Scott, here's your clue.
31: Tim Allen.
15: Yes.
13: No.
15: Homer, oh, was it?
13: No, it's not Tim Allen.
15: Oh.
13: You have to name the TV character.
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13: Tim Taylor. There you go. We'll give it to you.
15: All right, excellent. Sorry, that was my fault.
13: No problem. It's a tough game. Congratulations.
31: All right.
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13: Yeah, we'll be playing the TV dad test again later this morning, but coming up next.
15: I was so desperate, and I came up empty-handed.

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2: It started off as a social media post on TikTok, and then it became a full-blown frenzy, and I knew I needed to get my hands on it, and I haven't. What am I talking about? Rupina's chicken salad.
3: I'm the same way.
2: Jill, Marcus?
3: Yeah, Jill just brought it up yesterday. We gotta go.
2: Well, here's the thing. I talked to Maria Rupina, who is the owner at Rupina's, and I said, I gotta have some of this viral chicken salad as a Doreen Discovers. So we set up a date yesterday, 1 o'clock. Come on in. I'll get you all set up. We'll do an interview. We'll talk about what happened, how it went viral, all those things. And then I can finally try the chicken salad. No.
4: Uh-oh.
2: No, I can't.
4: What happened?
2: They were out.
4: Oh.
2: 9,000 pounds of chicken salad over the last week or so.
4: Wow.
2: Gone. Sold out. It became such a viral craze around here that Maria told me that people were lined outside the door to get the chicken salad, and they were out. And Maria felt so bad because her phone died. And so when I texted her to follow up and say, hey, we still good for 1 o'clock today, I never got a response because she couldn't respond to me. Otherwise, she would have let me know that they were out, or she would have put some aside for me. Mm-hmm. But alas, that's not the case. So everybody in the city of Milwaukee and beyond beat me to it. I had no luck yesterday. There was a sign on the deli case that said, come back tomorrow at noon and see if we have some.
3: Try again.
2: I'm afraid I'm not going to.
4: Wow.
2: I don't know what to do. And now, of course, you know, the more you want something and the more it isn't there and you can't have it,
3: the more and more you want it.
2: The more I want it. And then, as I was telling my husband about my adventure yesterday, I'm looking at social media and I see on our KLH Facebook page yesterday, one of our other employees from the Hog, Mindy, sat down. Now, it was her experience wasn't from yesterday, but she just posted the video yesterday.
4: Mm-hmm.
2: She was finally trying it.
4: Wow.
2: And so she got a hold of it, and all it did was make me even sadder.
3: I know. I crave this. I mean, I've seen it too. It really has caught fire lately.
2: So it started off with
3: popularity.
2: A girl made a TikTok video and she was trying different chicken salads. Like, she had no intention on this going crazy. And so she, you know, posts her little TikTok videos and she tried the Rupina's chicken salad. She fell in love. It went crazy. And now, I don't know, it's disappearing. And they just can't keep up with the demand.
4: Is this a recent development at Rupina's, or have they been making this way for years
2: and
4: years
2: and
4: years?
2: They have been making this chicken salad for years.
4: Mm-hmm.
2: And Rupina is, Maria is, you know, part of the family. She's been in the business. They make everything homemade. Their meats, sausages.
4: I've been there. I just don't think I ever tried the chicken salad.
2: No, me either.
4: All right.
2: And, when I see something viral, I absolutely have to try it.
4: Yep.
2: It's real. It's you go and you may or may not get it. I don't know. And it's funny because there's signs all over the place and the employees, I walk up to the case and they're like, you know, you can see the disappointment on my face, and one of the guys behind the counter just shakes his head and he's like,
4: not today.
2: I'm so sorry. And they even have a limit. You can only get 2 pounds at a time per person.
4: Wow.
2: And think about that. 9,000 pounds disappeared in the last week.
4: Wow.
2: And so they just can't make it fast enough. And I thought about not telling my story today because I thought, well, now everybody else is going to go and I'm not going to get it today either.
3: Yeah, you ruined it.
4: What's the special? Is there a special recipe then? Or
3: we don't know. Like, yeah? I mean, that's what makes it so
2: I'll
3: good,
2: tell
3: right?
2: you what. Okay. I'll tease you with this for when I actually get the chicken salad. Mm-hmm. She did tell me what it is.
4: Ooh.
2: And it's in the video.
4: Huh.
2: And so I will, when I post my video, when I actually get a hold of this, it'll be out there. I don't know that it's a secret.
3: If you get a hold of it, this is the problem now.
2: I know, Marcus. So Maria said that she would maybe

0: bring us some.
1: Ah, there we go. Hi, Maria. We really like you.
0: I know. I know. So if that's the case, then we can all try it here. Otherwise, when I do get my hands on it, I'll bring it in so you guys can try it. It's... Well,
2: 2 pounds each would be wonderful, Maria, if you're listening.
3: You know, I'm gonna make a wager on Kalshi as to what we're gonna get first: the chicken salad or the donuts, the Mountain Dew donuts from Quick Trip.
0: Yes, right? We just.

0: that he had gotten yesterday morning as well.
1: They're having a hard time.
0: I think his was in Hartford that he found his. So.
1: Keeping up with the demand. Then my kid tells me yesterday, it was his 22nd birthday on Saturday, and they happened to stop at Quick Trip at, I don't know, 3 in the morning or something, he said. Mm-hmm. And one of his buddies was eating one of the donuts in the Quick Trip. And I guess the guy that worked there had a box and didn't like them, and so he just grabbed one. So my son has had it.
2: All right. Well, we got all sorts of things to check off on our list. And we also have to tell you about a special item that you're going to be bidding on during tomorrow's show. Coming up next on KLH.
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3: Still going right now on southbound 41 as you travel from Appleton down to Burleigh. Northbound 41, you're seeing delays from Mayfair Road up to Capitol, and delays on westbound 94 running from the Marquette out to Holly Road. 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I'm Marcus Salem with WKLH Hometown Traffic.
4: Your Weather Watch 12 forecast for today. It's going to rain. An impact day, as they call it today. Heavy thunderstorms are going to roll through. It's going to be a pretty much a washout today, all day today. Rain should be starting up pretty soon this morning and going all the way through to tonight. We'll get to a high of 61. It's 59. I'm Doreen.
2: I'm Dave, along with Marcus. And we've got a special guest and a special deal for you tomorrow on the show. Your chance to get into an IndyCar if you bid on this special auction item. Guys...
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3: 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You're going to get the stars, Alex Palou, Joseph Newgarden, just to name a few. 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It's available 414-799-1965. You are going to bid on this auction. All the proceeds from this auction will go to Children's Wisconsin, courtesy of Jim Lombardo and AMR. And what we'll do from 6 until 10, you can bid on your chance to not only sit in the second seat with an IndyCar driver taking you around at, what, 150, 160 yeah. miles an hour around the track, but something very special that a guest of yours will get a chance to ride in a pace car around the Road America as well. So two of you get to go to the races, and two of you get to experience what it's like to go full bore around the track at Road America.
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1: Ugh, we were just told that Pizza Hut was going to bring back all the iconic things we loved about it, but now its future hangs in the balance.
2: Details next in news you need to know.

0: Spirit be making a comeback? The Texas-based company called Mooney International Corporation, which I had to look up what it was. It's an American aircraft manufacturer that's based in Texas. Mm-hmm. They have a bid out to buy Spirit Airlines and its asset, and they said that they want to keep it functional and operational. They said their objective is to preserve the airline's legacy and start a new chapter.
1: Well, that's good news for Dalton, a member of my family who's a pilot for Spirit and out at work right now, but who knows, maybe he gets his old job back.
0: Yeah, I mean, it would be kind of cool if we could bring it back.
1: I have no problems with Spirit. I keep saying
0: people, I had none either.
1: I had great flights on Spirit, so if people complain about it and joke about it, I didn't see any problem.
0: I didn't either. I had no complaints at all. Mm-hmm. All right, we know that Meta has those Ray-Ban smart glasses. So I guess it was only a matter of time before Apple launched their smart glasses.
2: Of course they did.
0: I can't believe that they didn't have them already. Mm-hmm. Apple is preparing to include these new smart glasses in their next reveal. It'll have a camera and, you know, do the same thing, I guess, that smart glasses do. Yeah. But I suppose you can expect them to cost $1 million because don't usually when they launch their stuff, it's pretty pricey.
1: Yeah, I'm not an Apple cult member, let me say it that way. I do have an iPhone, and yes, I do have an iMac computer at home, but I'm not an Apple cult member, and I will not buy the glasses.
2: No iPad?
1: No, I don't
2: have iPods.
1: Nope. Used to. Don't have them anymore.
0: But wait, so are you not going to buy one because you're just not interested in smart glasses, or would you rather get like the Meta Ray-Bans?
1: Neither. I don't think.
0: So it doesn't matter. So if you were going to buy smart glasses, would you probably go for the Apple?
1: I'd probably go for the one I could afford or the one that I thought functioned the best. I get if I was interested in that kind of thing. I don't know, but I'm not. So how about you? You going to get the smart glasses?
0: Probably not. Although there's a girl in this building who has them, and she like filmed a video with them, and I was like, okay, I mean, that's kind of cool.
1: Yeah,
0: but I can't even figure out how to edit my video in the middle. I don't need any more tech.
1: But you can spy on people with the glasses, and they don't even know you're filming, right?
0: I don't think I want to do that either.
1: That's nasty. Hey,
0: we just learned that Pizza Hut was going to bring back like the nostalgia. They were going to let us sit in their restaurants, maybe have the buffet, and now they've been sold.
1: 6-2-3-5-3-5-3-5 Pizza Hut delivery. By the way, that is the jingle I just learned from Pizza Hut in Singapore. I don't know if it's going to affect the Pizza Huts in Singapore, but who bought them? What's the deal?
0: Wait a minute. That was a phone number. Is there only one phone number in all of Singapore?
1: I know. Or did Pizza Hut in Singapore pay a lot of money to get that proprietary phone number? Was it 6-2-3-5-3-5-3-5? I don't know. Got me.
0: It's called Long Range Capital. So they purchased Pizza Hut for $27 billion. Yum Brands, who owned Pizza Hut, sold it. They said, everything has changed. I guess they need the cash. So we'll see if Pizza Hut's going to remain the red roof and bring back all the nostalgia like they told us.
2: Yes, please do. Stay with that marketing plan. I'm all in.
1: I know you're a big fan, Marcus.
0: Another viral trend out there on TikTok, raising eyebrows and alarms. Literally, it's kids, I guess, filling carts of stuff and then just walking out the front door.
2: Stealing now, it all?
0: This happened at Walmart, right?
2: Stealing it all?
0: Yes, stealing it all. Not paying for anything.
2: Wow.
0: So a loss prevention officer stopped these kids. This is where the story comes from. They were charged with theft. Hello? Yes. And they told the cops they got the idea from a TikTok trend where people are just filling carts to see if they could walk out without paying for it.
1: Hmm.
0: Come on. You can't tell me that these kids don't know right from wrong and what they were doing was stealing and they're not just filming videos.
1: Right. Well, I don't know.
0: And please talk to your kids.
1: Mm-hmm.
0: Please.
1: Yes.
0: Talk to your kids.
1: Stop stealing.
0: That is news you need to know.
1: 6-2-3-5-3-5-3-5
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1: How bizarre. How bizarre. How bizarre.
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0: So recapping the story from yesterday, Doreen, what was it again?
3: The women thought that they could find love at the World Cup because all these men were going to be coming into their towns from all over the world. It would be an opportunity to meet people that they wouldn't have ever met before.
0: There you go. So an L.A. woman recently found love at the World Cup, a 29-year-old. Mm-hmm. She said she was waiting online for a porta potty when she struck up a conversation with someone she believes could be Mr. Right.
3: Oh, good for her.
0: The banter was easy. She said the conversation flowed, and there was instant chemistry outside the porta potty.
3: I mean, you're playing the numbers game, right? There's more people.
0: Yeah.
3: So, yeah.
0: It was right before the, or during the U.S.-Paraguay game, and she was jumping up and screaming, and she even spilled a little beer on him, she says, and she apologized for getting too excited, and he said, no need to apologize. It's all good. They went on a bar date the next night. They shared their first kiss in a photo booth after talking for hours. And she says, in all my years of dating, I had never actually met someone in person like this before. I genuinely think it's because of the atmosphere and the collective excitement about the World Cup.
3: Okay.
0: Yeah. So that's pretty cool. It's a great story. I hope that they continue. And it's just another story about how really people need to get out and meet people.
3: Yeah.
0: In person.
3: Yeah.
0: You know, one-on-one, so to speak.
4: And just as important.
3: Tale as old as time.
4: Some of the best things happen at the bathroom.
0: Yes. Well,
3: gross.
4: Some of our greatest ideas happen while we're in the bathroom.
0: Well, you know, it's funny you bring that up because we have another bathroom.

0: room story here, and it's all about the new robot toilet. Yes, there is a new robot toilet that will come to your bedside so that you can do your business. Here's an ad for the new robot toilet.
1: The toilet comes to the person. As soon as you are finished, the robot initiates a built-in bidet system for automated washing, followed by a warm air drying cycle. From there, a heavy-duty odor control mechanism instantly engages, sealing the internal chamber airtight to trap and neutralize any smells. The robot drives itself back to the docking station. Immediately after, it runs an intensive self-cleaning and sanitizing cycle on the bowl, leaving it pristine for the next trip.
0: There you go, the new robot toilet.
2: Okay, why?
0: Because?
2: Do you need the toilet to come to you?
3: I see a reason.
2: Because you're so lazy?
0: No.
3: No, older people.
0: Yes.
3: Older people who can't get out of bed and make that trip,
0: yes.
3: You know, that have, you know, problems at night.
0: That's what it's
3: absolutely
0: for.
3: Absolutely.
0: That's what it was created for. But I think there's going to be lazy people.
2: Yeah.
3: Oh, yeah.
0: Who are going to take advantage of this as well. Oh, my God.
2: But out of all the older people out there that need this, how many of them are going to have the money and the wherewithal and the technology savviness to get one of
0: good
2: these?
0: Good point. Maybe their wealthy children will buy them one if they really need one. By the way, the cost for the robot toilet, $13,000.
2: Jesus. Wow.
3: Can you get insurance that can cover that?
0: I know, right? Does it also fly you to and from work? I mean, 13 grand. That's like a car, for crying out loud.
2: Seriously.
0: Yeah. Well, if you try the new robot toilet, or maybe you have one, 414-799-1965 to chime in.
2: All right. Tesla drivers, you know, they have that automated driving man, whatever it is, where it drives for you, mm-hmm. but you really have to...
3: Just like a toilet, huh?
2: Yeah. maybe it'll drive right up to your bed and take you somewhere.
0: All right.
2: But you have to be in the driver's seat or aware, at least. That's the rule. That's the idea.
3: Hand on the wheel, too.
2: Well, now people are using doll heads to trick the driver's monitoring system. So it's designed to make sure you keep your eyes on the road when using autopilot.
0: Mm-hmm.
2: But people are just taking doll heads, positioning them on the ceiling, like, or on the windshield or somewhere, wherever these monitors are. And it tricks it into thinking someone's got open eyes looking at it so you can fall asleep or do whatever you want.
0: Well, people are trying to trick, use all sorts of tricks out on the highways. I know that, you know, sometimes people put a dummy in their seat if they want to use the high
2: carpooling. But the eyes aren't moving on the doll unless it's those blinking ones. I mean, is it that easy to trick these things?
3: Well, apparently, I mean, what if that thing goes swirling around and all of a sudden it's turning 360 around? Like,
0: mm-hmm.
3: And the car's not fooled at all by a spinning head.
2: Well, I guess you would have to, like, Velcro it down.
3: Somehow.
2: I don't know. It seems like a lot of work to just fall asleep behind the wheel.
0: Nothing bad could possibly happen. Right?
2: Uh-huh. Famous last words.
0: I know, exactly.
2: That's it. That's all I got.
0: All right.
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0: But that's not all we got for the show. We got tickets for Bryan Adams coming up in just a bit. The TV Dad Test straight ahead on KLH. Stick with us.
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2: All right, if you'd like to play the TV Dad Test, call now. We'll play with some random callers and get a winner right after Foreigner on KLH.

0: test. Yep, we play you a clip. You just got to identify the famous fictitious father. Susan on the line. Susan, you've tried this game already a couple times, right?
1: I have.
0: All right.
2: Without success, so.
0: Better luck.
2: If you can do it.
0: Better luck with this one. Here is your clue today.
3: I'm the cool dad. That's my thing. LOL. Laugh out loud. OMG. Oh my God. WTF. Why the face?
0: Can you name that famous TV dad?

0: my God, I must be behind the times. I will just say, I know it's not him. Al Bundy?
1: Al Bundy? You know, it's a good guess. It's a good guess, but sorry. That is not it.
0: Okay.
1: All right, try again next time. We need some more callers. We'll take some more guesses coming up next in our TV Dad Test game on KLH. Stick.
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0: some minor delays on southbound 43 from Good Hope down to Silver Spring. On northbound 94, a little bit slow between Howard and Beecher. And traveling on the bypass is the slow ride westbound from the Mitchell Interchange out to the Hale. 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I'm Marcus Allen with WKLH Hometown Traffic.
1: 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It's going to be a rainy one today. Severe thunderstorms are possible this morning and throughout the day. It's going to be windy and rainy, heavy at times. We'll get to a high of 60. It's 59. I'm Doreen.
2: I'm Dave. Along with Marcus, we're in the middle of our TV dad test game for tickets to see Brian Adams along with Pat Benatar. KLH, hi. Who's this?
3: Phyllis,
2: you going to take the TV dad test?
3: Okay.
2: All right, you got to name this famous TV dad. Here is your clue.
4: You are a meathead, dead from the neck up.
2: Name the famous TV dad. What do you got?
3: Archie Bunker.
2: Yes! You got it!
1: I thought that was an easy one.
2: Where are you calling from?
3: I'm Sussex area.
2: All right, and you excited about going to see Brian Adams and Pat Benatar?
3: You bet.
2: Oh, all right, have you ever seen either of them in concert?
3: Never. No, I've never seen either.
2: All right, well, you're going to enjoy. We've got our Snack Attack food segment coming up next. Right after Bon Jovi on Milwaukee's Classic Rock, KLH.

0: Well, we alluded to it a little bit earlier this morning, but McDonald's is bringing back the apple pie, and not just the apple pie. It is the fried apple pie. Because if they were going to bring back the baked one, nobody was going to eat it anyway.
1: I don't know that I know the difference. I think
0: you would know.
2: Oh, you would know the difference.
0: Oh, so, you would know.
1: So do you have to ask for it a special way?
0: No. Okay. So they had the apple pie forever and ever and ever, okay. Like the apple and the cherry pie, and they were deep fried. They took the pie, they threw it in the fryer where the French fries go, and it came out, and it was molten lava, and if you even attempted to try and eat it for like an hour, you could burn your face off.
1: All right.
0: And then they decided they were going to go healthy, and they brought the apple pie back in its... In sort of the same form. It looked the same.
1: Uh-huh.
0: But instead of throwing it in the fryer, he just put it in the oven or the microwave or whatever, and it was no fried goodness.
1: All right. So it's not like you could order it two different ways. They started to do, they cooked it one way, and then they cooked it another way.
0: And then
1: way.
0: They changed it.
1: Okay.
0: And then they took it away altogether.
1: Okay.
0: And so now it's back, and if you really are into the apple pie, you can see a 35-foot tall fried apple pie statue in Joliet, Illinois. Huh. It's going to be on Route 66 or Route 66, and it'll stay up through July 4th. That's McDonald's, like, big... reveal thing that they're doing.
1: Big, just a quick road trip for us from Milwaukee to Joliet, huh?
0: I don't think that's quick.
2: Not real, yeah.
0: No.
1: All right.
0: It's two hours probably at least, yeah.
1: Okay.
0: All right, move over Chick-fil-A. I guess those commercials with Danny DeVito really paid off. Jersey Mike has dethroned Chick-fil-A as America's favorite fast food chain. Jersey Mike's got an 84 out of 100. Chick-fil-A got an 83.
1: I have never eaten at a Jersey Mike's.
0: Good.
1: Have you?
0: It's good, yeah.
1: Is it good?
2: Mark, yeah.
1: Good.
2: Got to get it Mike's way.
0: Yeah, you get it Mike's way, and they add some oil and vinegar and spices and stuff. It's good.
1: What's the place that has the unwich that you can get? Like
0: Jimmy John's.
1: Jimmy John's. So do you think it's better than Jimmy John's or not?
0: It's different.
1: Okay.
0: I think you could compare Jimmy John's to Cousins.
1: Okay.
0: But Jersey Mike sort of stands on its own.
1: All right.
0: It's more of a deli type, I guess. I don't know, Marcus.
2: Yeah, I would agree.
1: All right, going to have to go try it sometime.
0: There are yogurt wars a-brewing. Apparently, Danone has filed lawsuit against Chobani, because Chobani claims that they have more protein than they actually do, and now they're fighting, and they're taking it to court, I guess. Does anybody...
2: Yogurt slinging.
0: Yeah, yogurt slinging. It's happening.
1: Yeah, it's like an episode of I Love Lucy. I actually went to the Chobani factory. It's located near Binghamton, New York, if I'm not mistaken, up near Syracuse there. And the owner of Chobani is a good business guy who I think does good deeds as well. So I'm kind of pulling for Chobani here.
0: So what would you do when you go to the headquarters?
1: You get the tour. Kind of like, have you ever been to Ben and Jerry's headquarters in Vermont? You ought to do that. You ought to put that on your trip list, and it's fun, and you get a tour of the...
2: That would involve going to Vermont, of all places.
1: Hey, don't knock Vermont.
0: You know what? I counted just the other day, and I've been to like 30, no, it's got to be more than that, 42 states, something like that, and Vermont is one I haven't been to.
1: Well, you know, it's beautiful to ski. I'll say that. I grew up skiing in Vermont. But the Ben & Jerry's factory, you get the full tour, and then you get a taste test at the end, and similar at Chobani for yogurt. So
2: sounds like a morning show road trip.
0: Yeah, let's see if we can get them to sponsor a broadcast.
1: Well, if we can't take a road trip to Joliet, Illinois, how are we going to take a road trip?
0: Well, we can. It just won't be a quick one.
1: Well, it's going to be a lot longer to go to Binghamton, New York, or wherever it is in Vermont that Ben & Jerry's is located. But definitely should try it sometime.
0: There's a new social media trend. Ugh. It's blue hot dogs.
1: What?
0: Yeah. That's because what you do is you boil them in Gatorade. Someone tried it and says it works. Kids might find it fun. I don't know why you would do this unless you just wanted to put some on the 4th of July, I guess. But you just soak your hot dogs in Gatorade for about 15 minutes and they turn into this amazing blue color. Clearly, you have to use the blue Gatorade.
1: All right.
0: I don't know. If I'm serving up blue hot dogs at my 4th of July party, are you guys having them?
1: Yeah, I'll have one. If that's all it is.
0: But it's got to taste like it then, too, right? Well,
2: I would think so.
0: Yep. Like blue raspberry, right? Is that what the flavor is?
2: I mean, when you soak your brats in beer, you get that beer taste in it. So
1: right.
2: I would imagine it's the same thing.
1: Sure, and then weren't there the Mountain Dew brats that somebody had? Or the Dr. Pepper brats? So come on, man.
0: It says you do have to soak them and then... boil them, I guess, and yeah. it becomes this disturbing dark blue. But
1: sweet and savory, man. I think the kids are going to love them.
0: I may try it. Mm-hmm. I may just All right. try it. And finally, sometimes I wish we could do this when people send us anonymous mean emails, like mean tweets.
2: What?
0: But we can't.
1: We never get any.
2: Shut your face.
1: I know, right?
0: Don't say us. It was me. Someone sent me one yesterday. Mm-hmm. Anywho, an ice cream shop owner tracked down the person that gave him a 1-star Google review. Mm-hmm. It didn't go well. You really can't do this. This was done in Alabama. So they confronted the customer for giving a negative review, the 1-star review after visiting. It was called the Local Scoop. They confronted him in the parking lot. Then she knocked the phone out of his hand. Yeah, it got kind of physical, and you can't do it, even if your ice cream does suck.
1: Yeah.
0: But have you ever had bad ice cream, really?
2: Yes.
1: Nope. No, I haven't.
0: What?
1: Really?
2: Yes.
1: Where? What? Can you say?
2: I don't know what kind it was,
1: huh?
2: But I've had a bad ice
0: cream
2: before.
0: Can you tell us where?
2: Oh, it was a store-bought brand.
0: Oh.
1: You know the bad ice cream that I don't like that my folks will stock sometimes is the carb balanced ice cream. I'm like, what is the point? You're like, I don't like the. It doesn't taste good. And if you're gonna have ice cream for crying out loud. The carb balanced ice cream is no good. Hey, one more food story here, quickly. Travis Kelce recently shared a video where Taylor Swift is feeding him food while making airplane noises. You know, airplanes.
0: Oh, come on.
1: He filmed the video, and you can hear Taylor Swift saying, "It's landing. The plane is landing. It's landing safely." As she's spoon feeding him whatever it is that they're eating in this video. What do you think? Cringy or charming?
0: Cringeworthy.
2: Oh, I'm sure all of his girlfriends have had to do that for him after they took over for Donna. I'm sure Donna did it until he was like 24.
1: Wish they'd get married and just get it over with, for crying out loud.
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0: 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And Dairyland Dumbasses here on KLH.
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3: Great moment there, dumbass.
4: Hey, pay attention to the times here.
0: Okay.
4: This is in Genesee. 8:49 is when the call came in at the area of 59 and 83, Highway 59 and 83. Animal at large. Larger sized cow is on the loose in Genesee. 8:49 that was. Mm-hmm. 9:14, deputy located the animal requesting backup wranglers.
0: Okay.
4: 9:56, steered it into the property. Huh. So here's one comment that says, over 40 minutes, I think they were milking this call.
3: Hey-o.
4: I don't know what a backup wrangler is, but...
0: Well, I guess you got your starting wrangler, which would be like Jordan Love.
4: Okay.
0: And then your backup wrangler would be...
4: Do we even know who our backup wrangler is?
0: Who's our backup wrangler behind Jordan Love now that Malik Willis has gone to the Dolphins?
3: Desmond Ridder? Do we still have him? I don't even know.
4: I don't know.
0: All right. Well, we need a backup wrangler for the Packers, too,
4: I guess
0: maybe.
4: We do.
0: All right.
3: But wait a minute. That makes me think. Do we have an actual wrangler that works at various sheriff's departments around Wisconsin?
4: I don't know. Inquiring minds want to know. If you know, let us know. 799-1965. All right. Moving on to Waukesha. Thank you to our Sergeant Irv, our dumbass Deputy Sergeant Irv, for sending these. And Friday, June 12th, 9:03 a.m., a male got on the roof of a store and damaged two of the cameras. What? First of all, how do you get on the roof of the store?
3: Well, there's ways.
0: Yeah, there's that whole movie with Channing Tatum as Roof Man, which, by the way, is a great movie. And then he steals from McDonald's by going in through the roof, or roof, as the case may be.
3: Didn't you ever do that as a kid? You used to travel around and try to get on roofs of different businesses and whatnot,
4: Marcus,
3: just to get up there?
4: No.
0: No.
4: Did you?
3: Yes, absolutely. I lived just off of Mitchell Street. That was what we did. We'd travel around and, you know, go up and down Mitchell Street. We find various, you know, stores, businesses.
0: Wow.
3: And we find different ways to, like, scale up to the roof.
4: What about the library, Marcus? Couldn't you have gone to the library?
3: I've been on the roof of the Forest Home Library.
4: In the library.
0: Wait, anything cool happen on any of the roofs?
3: No, you just chill up there.
0: All right.
3: Hey, this is fun.
4: All right, 7:46 p.m., still in Waukesha. I find this hard to believe, but everyone's got an excuse. A man was reportedly passed out on a lawn. Officer reported he was very intoxicated and wanted to sleep it off. And then he added, I know the residents. They allow me to sleep on their lawn.
0: Maybe.
4: Oh, come on.
0: Get a written note, then.
4: He was told to move along. Saturday, June 13th, 12:18 p.m., a resident, this is not going to be good, received flowers with a suspicious note from an unknown subject. The note said something to the effect of, in a world full of secrets, you're my favorite. Happy early birthday, looking forward to seeing you again.
0: Creepy.
4: Okay, the caller suspected the flowers were sent by her ex-husband's wife because they are currently going through a custody dispute. She suspected the woman may have sent it to cause problems between the caller and her current husband. Damn. Mm.
0: That's a twisted tale. You got to get a detective on that one.
4: Somebody. Or, just a thought here, maybe she does have a secret boyfriend. And she's just making excuses so her husband doesn't catch on? All right, and finally, Monday, 1:23 a.m.
0: Oh, sorry.
3: Nothing good happens after midnight, Doreen.
4: Thank you.
0: Thank you. I was looking elsewhere here. Sorry about that. I wasn't paying attention.
4: A man was walking on the street with his hands on his head. He admitted he was hammered and listening to Disney music.
0: Trying to think if there's any good Disney music that I would like to hear while hammered. You know what I like? I like that song from Little Mermaid that Sebastian the Crab sings. Under the Sea.
4: Yeah.
0: I love that one.
3: You can go through the entire Hannah Montana catalog and not be put off. Come on.
4: Oh, I bet you could, Marcus. I bet I could.
0: If you have any drunken Disney requests, we'll take them. 414-799-1965 here on KLH.
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0: 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Marcus, what's going on?
1: Right now, traveling on westbound 94 is slow from the Marquette out to Holly Road, but then you have to deal with an accident at Highway 18. The left lane is blocked with that accident, so you're seeing further slowdowns all the way from Elm Grove Road to about Highway F. Eastbound 94, you're seeing those delays as people watch that accident. Eastbound slow from Highway F to Moreland Road, and then slow again from 76th into downtown. If you're on southbound 43, you'll deal with delays as you travel from Silver Spring down to North Avenue. Northbound 94, a little bit slow between Howard and Beecher. Southbound 41 moving slow with delays from Appleton down to Burleigh. Northbound, you've got delays from Mayfair Road up to Capitol. And if you're on the bypass, it's slow going westbound from 27th over to the Hale, and delays eastbound run from the Hale over to Loomis. 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I'm Marcus Allen with WKLH Hometown Traffic.
2: Your Weather Watch 12 forecast. It's going to rain. Thunderstorms rolling through. We might get a break around noon or so before the next round moves in for this afternoon into this evening. We'll get to a high of 60. It's 58. I'm Doreen.
0: I'm Dave, along with Marcus. Coming up in sports, FIFA cracks down on a weed shop. And it was a day for all the stars in World Cup soccer action yesterday. Norway's Erling Haaland, France's Kylian Mbappe, and the king of them all, Lionel Messi for Argentina. Patrick Mahomes saw it all unfold in person. The Chiefs quarterback was there when Messi had a hat trick.
3: This is Patrick Mahomes. Wow. Watching Lionel Messi pick apart a defense is like me going against the New York Jets or WKLH against any other radio station.

0: on tools. And a big win for the Brew Crew last night with a big home run to seal it.
1: Mitchell sends one deep right center. Goodbye!
0: Garrett Mitchell with the game-winning solo home run last night. Another home run from Terang.
2: Yeah, so finally broke out of his slump.
0: Yeah, he's been scuffling, as they say, a little bit. And great pitching again. Our guy Robert Gasser looked good.
2: Yeah, Uribe scared me.
0: Hey, I'm telling you, you can't trust him, Doreen. I'm saying. I'm just saying.
2: I'm beginning to feel that way, and I don't want to feel that way.
0: Right, but I think he's returned to his normal role as a setup guy, and Trevor Megill closing out the game last night with a couple of strikeouts. Aaron Ashby got to 10 wins, but was really kind of lucky to do that. I mean, he came into the game, he gave up a home run, and so then he became the pitcher of record. When Mitchell hit the game-winning home run, he got another victory, his 10th of the season.
2: Yeah, well, that's the way it works, though. Yeah. So
0: he's 10-0. The Brew Crew with another game tonight. Brandon Sproat on the mound against the Guardians at 6:40. Cooper Pratt made his debut last night at shortstop for the Brew Crew.
3: Not the greatest debut.
0: No. 0 for 3 at the plate. Made a throwing error.
3: Mm-hmm.
0: Yeah, but that's okay.
3: But he's in the big leagues.
2: Yeah. He is.
0: And do you guys think he's here to stay?
2: I don't know. I mean, Renjifo's gone, so what are you going to do? Yeah, I guess they're putting their eggs in that basket for now.
0: Sure, and Joey Ortiz still around at shortstop with his great defense, so maybe they'll be splitting time for a while before Cooper Pratt is fully ready to take over at shortstop. And we go to the World Cup in soccer. Have you watched anything yet? Have you watched?
3: No.
0: No. See, you guys got to... Last night, Lionel Messi is unbelievable. He is the best player in the history of the sport, or at least in our lifetimes.
2: Sure. He had a hat trick, right? I saw that.
0: Yes. And you watch LeBron James, you've seen Michael Jordan, you've seen Greg Maddux throw a great game on the mound. I mean, you got to watch a little bit of Lionel Messi. You're missing one of the best performers in the history of our sport.
2: I don't think I have to.
3: Well, I would agree.
2: I couldn't even tell you who he plays for.
0: that's pretty fun. So he plays for Argentina.
2: Okay.
0: He also plays in the United States for the team in Miami that wears the pink jerseys. And he is absolutely magic. And so it was in Kansas City last night. He has the hat trick, like you said, as Argentina beat Algeria. Patrick Mahomes is watching from, his luxury skybox up there. And it was an impressive performance by Lionel Messi, the best player in the sport. So hopefully maybe you can catch a little bit or watch some highlights at least.
2: I saw it. Okay. I saw that he had a hat trick.
0: All right.
2: All right. I just, of all of the things in the world that I could do on an evening when I'm home.
0: I hear you.
2: Watching soccer is not one
0: of them. Well, I was watching more of the soccer than I was the Brewers last night. So there, I'll admit it. I'm a soccer fan. By the way, the stadium in Kansas City where that game took place, reconstructed. It's where the Chiefs play football, but they had to demolish the first few rows of the stands near the field in order to make the field wide enough to fit the specifications.
2: And then what do they do when football season's back? They just put it all back?
0: Yeah, rebuild it.
2: Who pays for this?
3: I would assume the city.
0: Yeah, Kansas City taxpayers. I don't know. That's a good question. No idea. A couple of other soccer notes. Scotland fans set a new noise record for a World Cup game at Gillette Stadium. Now, I know you were joking about Scotland just the other day, Marcus. For some reason, the aliens were going to abduct them, I guess.
3: Yeah. They were going to attack the Scotland game.
0: You were saying, go ahead, take them.
2: They also drank them out of booze.
0: Yes, in Boston.
2: Which is shocking.
0: That's a lot of booze. Every type of booze, by the way, I will add. Like every single thing. The Michelob Ultra, Budweiser, Corona, Miller, Coors. You name it. All gone.
3: Those all have to taste like pee to the Scottish.
0: I know.
2: Yeah, but probably.
0: They'll drink anything. A couple of other World Cup soccer notes. Last night, the goalkeeper for Algeria was wearing this odd mask. I showed you guys a picture of it.
2: Yeah.
0: I'd never seen anything like that before, but Marcus, you were able to
3: identify. I've seen variations of that. Obviously, the second you saw it, I'm like, a broken jaw, right?
2: Yeah, but it just didn't look like it was protecting him from anything.
0: I agree with that. I just don't see how...
2: His nose is vulnerable now.
0: Right, but that wasn't where he had the injury.
2: Right, but I'm just saying, like...

0: soon FIFA is going to be sending cease and desist letters to all of us. You just watch.
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0: But if he gets hit again, and it was from a gall mouth collision with another player back in April, he broke his jaw, his chin, and suffered a severe concussion. And he's wearing this odd mask that's sort of a circle around his head. But I don't know if that's protective or not. I have no idea. And finally, in the world of soccer, a cease and desist letter from FIFA, the international organization that runs soccer. They found out about a cannabis shop in Canada, I think it's Toronto, and they had a bong they were selling in the shape of the World Cup trophy. Little plastic bong.
1: That's creative business planning.
2: Sure.
0: But the people from FIFA got wind of it, sent a cease and desist, and the folks that own the cannabis shop had to actually send back a video of them destroying this plastic bong. Like, taking a hammer to it and...
2: So they only had one?
0: I don't know if they had to destroy them all or if they only had one. But no bongs in the shape of the World Cup trophy, according to FIFA.
2: So was it identical, though? Because no, there's got to be a fine line between identically, you know, cloning it, and it's just a little off that it resembles it.
0: Good point. Maybe there's a lawyer listening in who can chime in on this. In the meantime, we have this for you.

0: to stop.
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1: And thanks for listening to us. We appreciate it. And also chiming in on the Creative Planning Talk and Text line, 414-799-1965. Hi, who's this?
2: Hey, it's Gary. I was driving, and I heard your story about the blue hot dog this morning, and I was wondering if you knew about the Mountain Dew flavored donuts that Quick Trip just came out with.
3: Yeah, we did hear about them. I tried to get some yesterday, and there were two Quick Trips that were out, so we'll keep searching.
2: And then I wonder if you heard about the Starbucks cheap teddy bear cup mug that you can get at Starbucks.
1: No.
2: And they're $40.
3: What?
2: $40. People are selling them on eBay already for anywhere from $60 to $100.
3: Wow.
1: What are they again?
2: It's a teddy bear mug cup at Starbucks, and they're $40 at Starbucks. And if you go online, you can find them. People are reselling them on eBay already, anywhere from $60 to $100.
1: Are they ceramic or are they disposable?
2: From the pictures, it looks like it's like a heavy plastic clear mug with either a metal top or some kind of a top. They're not ceramic, and it's got the Starbucks logo on it. It's also got the FIFA logo on it, and they're limited edition, and people are gobbling them up and then reselling them on eBay and other sites.
1: All right. Hey, thanks for the tip. Appreciate it.
2: Yep. Have a good morning, guys. Listen to you all the time. Bye.
1: See ya. Thanks, Gary. Got a note in from Elle agreeing with you, Doreen. She says, hey, I agree with Doreen on not watching World Cup soccer. I have absolutely no interest, she texted me. I don't know any of the players. It does nothing for me. Your enthusiasm, she says, has to do with the fact that you played pro soccer. But I don't think the average listener in our audience, she says, or our audience, watches all that much soccer.
3: I would agree. I think that maybe during the World Cup, some people tune in, but...
1: It's getting big numbers, according to Nielsen. According to Nielsen's numbers, the U.S.-Paraguay game is one of the most watched sports events so far this year. Now, of course, the Super Bowl is in a different category. But if you compared that match to an NBA Finals game or something else, the figures for U.S.-Paraguay would be right up there. It was the most watched U.S. men's national team telecast ever in the United States, and it was double the audience for the last U.S. opener back in 2022 at the World Cup. So, I don't know. I mean, I played soccer when I was a kid, obviously as an adult as well. It seems like all kids in the United States are exposed to soccer at some point, and then there's a disconnect between playing it as a kid and maybe becoming a fan as an adult. But I think it's changing. I don't know. Our number is 414-799-1965.
4: So what you're telling me is that you and Elle spend time in different rooms.
1: Well, yes.
4: And it's going to be a bitter kind of next couple of weeks for you guys.
1: Yeah, we do have some travel planned apart. So we have some things that we have to get done for work and for family things. And so we will be apart for a bit during the World Cup. So maybe that'll... be a natural.
4: Is that telling you something? Uh-huh. She needs to get away from you during mm-hmm. this time.
1: Maybe, although I would like to think that these plans were made a long time ago, Marcus. But
4: you go ahead. You think that.
1: Thanks. Hey, if you have thoughts on soccer in general, positive or negative, love to hear from you. 414-799-1965 here on KLH.
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0: So do you feel good or bad about World Cup soccer? 414. I forgot the number. Give me the number.
1: 799-1965. Wow, what's going on over there?
0: I think I got hit in the head or something. I don't
1: Maybe
0: know.
1: Maybe one too many times.
0: I think you're right.
2: It's the creative planning talking text line there, Dave, too.
0: Thank you, Marcus. I appreciate that. Here's somebody on the line right now. Hi, what's your name?
3: This is Tony.
0: Tony, what's up?
3: That game last night was on fire with Messi. But wait till today when Ronaldo plays. We'll see what kind of standards and what kind of bar he sets.
0: Yeah, there have been some great individual performances so far. You know, Messi and Mbappe and the guy from Norway.
3: Holland.
0: Yeah. Sounds like you're U.S. born, right?
3: Right.
0: And you're a soccer fan. How did you come by watching and appreciating soccer as a fan?
3: Well, I'm just my background being from, you know, raised from immigrant family, just, you know, from another country, Italy. So Italy didn't make it, but it's just, you know, I have friends and family that, you know, we're all into soccer as well, you know. But this is like a big hype, you know, and it's history being made too, as well as you.

0: as you watch it, you know, and, you know, Messi might be, this might be his last year in the World Cup.
1: Yep. You you mentioned Ronaldo. His team Portugal plays at noon today against the Congo, but the big game today is England against Croatia, both teams ranked in the top 10.
0: Yeah, and I think England's going to win. So
1: wait and see.
0: But,
1: hey,
0: you know,
1: go ahead.
0: And that's another thing too, is that, you know, these soccer players, look how hard and they run and they play and all these, you know, and then you got soccer, you got football players that are just like whining and about a little hit, and it's just amazing how the difference between the two sports.
1: Yeah, well, some would say that soccer players take dives too on the field, that they and exaggerate their injuries sometimes too, and that comes from a former pro soccer player here, but. I think it's something to be admired, the amount of running that soccer players do, like 8 to 10 miles during a game at high speeds while controlling the ball and defend. I mean, it really is.
0: Yes.
1: Now, hey, are you the Tony that looks like Tony Soprano?
0: Yeah.

0: really, really good. Again, if you want to chime in, feel free on the Creative Planning Talk and Text Line.
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0: right. Thanks, Andrew. Appreciate it.
1: Have a great day.
0: All right. Are you watching the World Cup? Do you care? 414-799-1965. 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
2: Coming up next, Doreen tried to discover something. And kind of like Dikembe Mutombo, she was rejected. Not in my house. Coming up right after Black Sabbath on KLH.

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2: It started off as a social media post on TikTok, and then it became a full-blown frenzy, and I knew I needed to get my hands on it, and I haven't. What am I talking about? Rupina's chicken salad.
3: I'm the same way.
2: Jill, Marcus?
3: Yeah, Jill just brought it up yesterday. We gotta go.
2: Well, here's the thing. I talked to Maria Rupina, who is the owner at Rupina's, and I said, I gotta have some of this viral chicken salad as a Doreen Discovers. So we set up a date yesterday, 1 o'clock. Come on in. I'll get you all set up. We'll do an interview. We'll talk about what happened, how it went viral, all those things. And then I can finally try the chicken salad. No.
4: Uh-oh.
2: No, I can't.
4: What happened?
2: They were out.
4: Oh.
2: 9,000 pounds of chicken salad over the last week or so.
4: Wow.
2: Gone. Sold out. It became such a viral craze around here that Maria told me that people were lined outside the door to get the chicken salad, and they were out. And Maria felt so bad because her phone died. And so when I texted her to follow up and say, hey, we still good for 1 o'clock today, I never got a response because she couldn't respond to me. Otherwise, she would have let me know that they were out, or she would have put some aside for me. Mm-hmm. But alas, that's not the case. So everybody in the city of Milwaukee and beyond beat me to it. I had no luck yesterday. There was a sign on the deli case that said, come back tomorrow at noon and see if we have some.
3: Try again.
2: I'm afraid I'm not going to.
4: Wow.
2: I don't know what to do. And now, of course, you know, the more you want something and the more it isn't there and you can't have it,
3: the more and more you want it.
2: The more I want it. And then, as I was telling my husband about my adventure yesterday, I'm looking at social media and I see on our KLH Facebook page yesterday, one of our other employees from the Hog, Mindy, sat down. Now, it was her experience wasn't from yesterday, but she just posted the video yesterday.
4: Mm-hmm.
2: She was finally trying it.
4: Wow.
2: And so she got a hold of it, and all it did was make me even sadder.
3: I know. I crave this. I mean, I've seen it too. It really has caught fire lately.
2: So it started off with
3: popularity.
2: A girl made a TikTok video and she was trying different chicken salads. Like, she had no intention on this going crazy. And so she, you know, posts her little TikTok videos and she tried the Rupina's chicken salad. She fell in love. It went crazy. And now, I don't know, it's disappearing. And they just can't keep up with the demand.
4: Is this a recent development at Rupina's, or have they been making this way for years
2: and
4: years and years?
2: They have been making this chicken salad for years.
4: Mm-hmm.
2: And Rupina is, Maria is, you know, part of the family. She's been in the business. They make everything homemade. Their meats, their sausages.
4: I've been there. I just don't think I ever tried the chicken salad.
2: No, me either.
4: All right.
2: And, you know, when I see something viral, I absolutely have to try it.
4: Yep.
2: It's real. It's you go and you may or may not get it. I don't know. And it's funny because there's signs all over the place and the employees, I walk up to the case and they're like, you know, you can see the disappointment on my face, and one of the guys behind the counter just shakes his head and he's like,
4: not today.
2: I'm so sorry. And they even have a limit. You can only get 2 pounds at a time per person.
4: Wow.
2: And think about that. 9,000 pounds disappeared in the last week.
4: Wow.
2: And so they just can't make it fast enough. And I thought about not telling my story today because I thought, well, now everybody else is going to go and I'm not going to get it today either.
3: Yeah, you ruined it.
4: What's the special? Is there a special recipe then? Or
3: We don't know. Like, yeah. I mean, that's what makes it so good.
2: I'll tell you what. Okay. I'll tease you with this for when I actually get the chicken salad. Mm-hmm. She did tell me what it is.
4: Ooh.
2: And it's in the video.
4: Huh.
2: And so I will, when I post my video, when I actually get a hold of this, it'll be out there. I don't know that it's a secret.
3: If you get a hold of it, the problem now.
2: I know, Marcus. So Maria said that she would maybe bring us some.
4: Ah, there we go.
3: Hi, Maria. We really like you.
2: I know. So if that's the case, then we can all try it here. Otherwise, when I do get my hands on it, I'll bring it in so you guys can try it.
3: 2 pounds each would be wonderful, Maria, if you're listening.
4: You know, I'm going to make a wager on Kalshi. as to what we're going to get first, the chicken salad or the donuts, the Mountain Dew donuts from Quick Trip.
2: Yes, right? We just talked about that this morning. So we talked about it yesterday. You know, Quick Trip has these new Mountain Dew donuts. I went to two Quick Trips yesterday, came up again, empty-handed.
4: Nothing.
3: Although I did get a ribbing yesterday from a childhood friend of mine, Jimmy, who showed me a picture of the box that he had gotten yesterday morning as well.
2: They're having a hard time.
3: I think his was in Hartford that he found his.
2: So. Keeping up with the demand. Then my kid tells me yesterday, it was his 22nd birthday on Saturday, and they happened to stop at Quick Trip at, I don't know, 3 in the morning or something, he said. Mm-hmm. And one of his buddies was eating one of the donuts in the Quick Trip. And I guess the guy that worked there had a box and didn't like them, and so he just grabbed one. So my son has had it.
3: Well, that's not fair.
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1: 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Why are we doing this on a Wednesday? 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And then Classic Pair at 5:35, 2 from Rod Stewart, setting records on this day.
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1: This is a bizarre story and a scary story out of Brazil. It's a bungee jumping experience that went awry. They tossed a 21-year-old woman off a bridge before they had attached her to any safety ropes. She's got nothing on. If you look at the video, nothing. How is that even possible? I mean, you've got one job to attach a safety harness to her.
2: They were summer interns, apparently.
3: Clearly.
1: These summer interns, Marcus, were 42, 32, and 27 years old.
0: It's Milwaukee's hometown morning show, 96.5 WKLH.
1: So, these stupid TikTok trends have got to stop. News you need to know, coming up next.

0: Texas-based company called Mooney International Corporation, which I had to look up what it was. It's an American aircraft manufacturer that's based in Texas. Mm-hmm. They have a bid out to buy Spirit Airlines and its asset, and they said that they want to keep it functional and operational. They said their objective is to preserve the airline's legacy and start a new chapter.
1: Well, that's good news for Dalton, a member of my family who's a pilot for Spirit and out of work right now, but who knows, maybe he gets his old job back.
0: Yeah, I mean, it would be kind of cool if we could bring it back.
1: I have no problems with Spirit. I keep saying
0: people, I had none either.
1: I had great flights on Spirit, so if people complain about it and joke about it, I didn't see any problem.
0: I didn't either. I had no complaints at all. Mm-hmm. All right, we know that Meta has those Ray-Ban smart glasses. So I guess it was only a matter of time before Apple launched their smart glasses.
2: Of course they did.
0: I can't believe that they didn't have them already. Mm-hmm. Apple is preparing to include these new smart glasses in their next reveal. It'll have a camera and, you know, do the same thing, I guess, that smart glasses do. Yeah. But I suppose you can expect them to cost $1 million because don't usually when they launch their stuff, it's pretty pricey.
1: Yeah, I'm not an Apple cult member, let me say it that way. I do have an iPhone, and yes, I do have an iMac computer at home, but I'm not an Apple cult member, and I will not buy the glasses.
2: No iPad?
1: No, I don't.
2: No iPods?
1: Nope. Used to. Don't have them anymore.
0: But wait, so are you not going to buy one because you're just not interested in smart glasses, or would you rather get like the Meta Ray-Bans?
1: Neither. I don't think.
0: So it doesn't matter. So if you were going to buy smart glasses, would you probably go for the Apple?
1: I'd probably go for the one I could afford or the one that I thought functioned the best. I get if I was interested in that kind of thing. I don't know, but I'm not. So how about you? You going to get the smart glasses?
0: Probably not. Although there's a girl in this building who has them, and she like filmed a video with them, and I was like, okay, I mean, that's kind of cool.
1: Yeah,
0: but I can't even figure out how to edit my video in the middle. I don't need any more tech.
1: But you can spy on people with the glasses and they don't even know you're filming them, right?
0: I don't think I want to do that either.
1: That's nasty. Hey,
0: we just learned that Pizza Hut was going to bring back like the nostalgia. They were going to let us sit in their restaurants, maybe have the buffet, and now they've been sold.
1: They've been sold. 6-2-3-5-3-5-3-5. Pizza Hut delivery. By the way, that is the jingle I just learned from Pizza Hut in Singapore. I don't know if it's going to affect the Pizza Huts in Singapore, but who bought them? What's the deal?
0: Wait a minute. That was a phone number. Is there only one phone number in all of Singapore?
1: I know. Or did Pizza Hut in Singapore pay a lot of money to get that proprietary phone number? Was it 6-2-3-5-3-5-3-5? I don't know. Got me.
0: It's called Long Range Capital. So they purchased Pizza Hut for $27 billion. Yum Brands, who owned Pizza Hut, sold it. They said, everything has changed. I guess they need the cash. So we'll see if Pizza Hut's going to remain the red roof and bring back all the nostalgia like they told us.
2: Yes, please do. Stay with that marketing plan. I'm all in.
1: I know you're a big fan, Marcus.
0: Another viral trend out there on TikTok, raising eyebrows and alarms. Literally, it's kids, I guess, filling carts of stuff and then just walking out the front door.
2: Now, stealing it all?
0: This happened at Walmart, but
2: stealing it all?
0: Yes, stealing it all. Not paying for anything.
2: Wow.
0: So a loss prevention officer stopped these kids. This is where the story comes from. They were charged with theft. Hello, yes. And they told the cops they got the idea from a TikTok trend where people are just filling carts to see if they could walk out without paying for it. Hmm. Come on, you can't tell me that these kids don't know right from wrong and what they were doing was stealing and they're not just filming videos.
1: Right. Well, I don't know.
0: And please talk to your kids.
1: Mm-hmm.
0: Please.
1: Yes.
0: Talk to your kids.
1: Stop stealing.
0: That is news you need to know.
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1: 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She's looking for a local coffee shop. 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She doesn't click the first name she sees. 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
5: And Dave's not my boss in this show. 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How come you started out talking? 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Don't you nod at me. I'm telling you. You're nodding at me like, oh, okay. No, folks, this is my show, and I've got Dave on my show. He's used to being the boss, but on this one, I'm the boss. You can get tickets at marcuscenter.org, 414-273-7206, fredklett.com. It's going to be a fun show. I'm bringing in one of the top acts that I've ever worked with on cruise ships, Travis Turpin. His wife also is going to be with them. That's about the layout of it, but Dave is used to being the boss, and I had to lay the law down. Go ahead, talk! Oh my, why did I even have him on the show? He's got a great laugh.
4: A portion of the proceeds benefits Children's Wisconsin. We'll see you on June 27th.
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0: 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KLH.
1: How bizarre. 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
2: So recapping the story from yesterday, Doreen, what was it again?
3: The women thought that they could find love at the World Cup because all these men were going to be coming into their towns from all over the world. It would be an opportunity to meet people that they wouldn't have ever met before.
2: There you go. So an LA woman recently found love at the World Cup. A 29-year-old, she said she was waiting online for a porta potty when she struck up a conversation with someone she believes could be Mr. Right.
3: Well, good for her.
2: The banter was easy. She said the conversation flowed and there was instant chemistry outside the porta potty.
3: I mean, you're playing the numbers game, right? There's more people.
2: Yeah.
3: So, yeah.
2: It was right before the, or during the U.S.-Paraguay game. And she was jumping up and screaming, and she even spilled a little beer on him, she says. And she apologized for getting too excited, and he said, no need to apologize, it's all good. They went on a bar date the next night. They shared their first kiss in a photo booth after talking for hours. And she says, in all my years of dating, I had never actually met someone in person like this before. I genuinely think it's because of the atmosphere and the collective excitement about the World Cup.
3: Okay.
2: Yeah. So that's pretty cool. It's a great story. I hope that they, you know, they continue. And it's just another story about how really people need to get out and meet people in person.
3: Yeah.
2: You know, one-on-one, so to speak.
4: And just as important.
3: Tale as old as time.
4: Some of the best things happen at the bathroom.
2: Yes. Well,
3: gross.
4: Some of our greatest ideas happen while we're in the bathroom.
2: Well, you know, it's funny you bring that up because we have another bathroom story here, and it's all about the new robot toilet. Yes, there is a new robot toilet that will come to your bedside so that you can do your business. Here's an ad for the new robot toilet.
5: The toilet comes to the person. As soon as you are finished, the robot initiates a built-in bidet system for automated washing, followed by a warm air drying cycle. From there, a heavy-duty odor control mechanism instantly engages, sealing the internal chamber airtight to trap and neutralize any smells. The robot drives itself back to the docking station. Immediately after, it runs an intensive self-cleaning and sanitizing cycle on the bowl, leaving it pristine for the next trip.
2: There you go, the new robot toilet.
3: Okay, why?
2: Because?
3: Do you need the toilet to come to you?
4: I see a reason.
3: Because you're so lazy?
2: No.
4: No, older people.
2: Yes.
4: Older people who can't get out of bed and make that trip.
2: Yes.
4: You know, that have, you know, problems at night.
2: That's what it's
4: Absolutely.
2: For.
4: Absolutely.
2: That's what it was created for. But I think there's going to be lazy people
3: yeah.
4: Oh, yeah.
2: who are going to take advantage.

0: advantage of this as well. Oh my God.
1: But out of all the older people out there that need this, how many of them are going to have the money and the wherewithal and the technology savviness to get one of
0: these? Good point. Maybe their wealthy children will buy them one if they really need one. By the way, the cost for the robot toilet, $13,000.
1: Jesus. Wow.
2: Can you get insurance that can cover that?
0: I know, right? Does it also fly you to and from work? I mean, 13 grand. That's like a car, for crying out loud.
1: Seriously.
0: Yeah.
1: All right. Tesla drivers, you know, they have that automated driving man, whatever it is, where it drives for you, mm-hmm. but you really have to...
2: Just like a toilet, huh?
1: Yeah. Yeah, maybe it'll drive right up to your bed and take you somewhere.
2: All right.
1: But you have to be in the driver's seat or aware, at least. That's the rule. That's the idea.
2: Hand on the wheel, too.
1: Well, now people are using doll heads to trick the driver's monitoring system. So it's designed to make sure you keep your eyes on the road when using autopilot.
0: Mm-hmm.
1: But people are just taking doll heads, positioning them on the ceiling, like, or on the windshield or somewhere, wherever these monitors are, and it tricks it into thinking someone's got open eyes looking at it so you can fall asleep or do whatever you want.
0: Well, people are trying to trick, use all sorts of tricks out on the highways. I know that, you know, sometimes people put a dummy in their seat if they want to use the high
1: carpooling. But the eyes aren't moving on the dial unless it's those blinking ones. Is it that easy to trick these things?
2: Well, apparently, I mean, what if that thing goes swirling around and all of a sudden it's turning 360 around, like, and the car's not fooled at all by a spinning head?
1: Well, I guess you would have to, like, Velcro it down.
2: Somehow.
1: I don't know. It seems like a lot of work to just fall asleep behind the wheel.
0: Nothing bad could possibly happen.
3: 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KLH.

0: It's a great Simpsons episode where Homer expresses his love for AC/DC in that tune, Dirty Deeds Done Dirt Cheap. And his next-door neighbor, Ned Flanders, prefers the Christian tribute band AD/BC and their version of the song, Kindly Deeds Done for Free.
1: Mm-hmm. Sounds typical.
0: Thanks for joining us on Milwaukee's Hometown Morning Show today. We've got a special show coming up tomorrow.
1: Got all kinds of stuff tomorrow. Chef Fecker's in. 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So we got that covered. We're going to talk to Scott Zeal tomorrow. Summerfest kicks off already. I know it doesn't feel like summer today, but we'll get to that. And then starting at in the 6 o'clock hour, we'll be auctioning off your chance to ride in a two-seater Indy car over on the racetrack at Road America this weekend. We're auctioning that off. Plus, someone you know, or maybe even you, will get a ride in the pace car as well. Be a great gift for Father's Day.
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1: A male got on the roof of a store and damaged two of the cameras. 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
2: Didn't you ever do that as a kid? You used to travel around and try to get on roofs of different businesses and whatnot,
1: Marcus,
2: just to get up there?
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3: No.
1: Did you?
2: Yes, absolutely. I lived just off of Mitchell Street. That was what we did. We'd find various, you know, stores, businesses.
3: Wow.
2: And we'd find different ways to, like, scale up to the roof.
1: What about the library, Marcus? Couldn't you have gone to the library?
2: I've been on the roof of the Forest Home Library.
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How far off I sat and wondered. 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

0: 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Milwaukee's classic rock. All right, this is the future. Here it comes. Hong Kong is going to debut its first round-the-clock convenience store operated entirely by an artificial intelligence robot. 5'6" tall, got a 6-foot arm span, 7.8-foot reach capability. It's for restocking shelves and that kind of stuff. And they say, yeah, it can carry on a conversation with you. It can restock the shelves. It can ring you up. It can do everything. Now, not to be outdone, this is Japan. Not to be outdone, China has developed its first mobile robotic toilet for people in need. Elderly people, you know, that kind of stuff. And so, that's a stretch. Let's, for God's sakes, let's not confuse the convenience store robot with the toilet robot, okay?
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0: Guns N' Roses and Patience. I have none of it. There you go. 96.5 WKLH, Milwaukee's classic rock. Artist profile is Van Halen this time around. Yeah, because David Lee Roth going to be at the BMO Pavilion during Summerfest this Saturday, guys. And we still got a shot for you to sign up for your chance to win tickets to Summerfest. 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We got some great vintage video, Hot for Teacher, Panama, Jump, and a whole lot more from Van Halen. And artist salutes throughout the day as well. So artist profile, Van Halen this time around. 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

0: Def Leppard. 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
1: Hi, this is Dave Luzak, and I'm here with Fred Klett. We're here to promote our show at Vogel Hall of the Milwaukee PAC on June 27th. Fred, what are we calling this show anyway?
2: You got any ideas?
1: It's a variety show. Some of the proceeds are benefiting Children's Wisconsin, so that's a good thing.
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1: Absolutely.
2: You don't want your name in the title?
1: No, because if it goes poorly...
2: You have high hopes for this show, do you?
1: June 27th, Vogel Hall at the Performing Arts Center in Milwaukee. The Turpins are coming, too. Who are the Turpins?
2: Travis Turpin, Abby's his wife. He's got a lot of comedy in his show. He's one of the acts that I really have enjoyed working with on the ships. 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
1: We'll see you on June 27th.
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0: 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She's looking for a local coffee shop. 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She doesn't click the first name she sees. 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

0: Amen to that, right? 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

0: St. Vincent de Paul and the Waukesha County Fair bring you a great summer deal. 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

0: Ozzy, Mama, I'm Coming Home. 96.5 WKLH, Milwaukee's Classic Rock. So if you know anything about me, you know that I'm a huge cotton candy fan. But I don't eat a lot of it because it's terrible for you and it rots your teeth and all that stuff. At least that's what my parents told me. And I kind of sunk in a little bit. But once, you know, this time of year, once in a while, I'll treat myself to some cotton candy. But I don't know if I would treat myself to this. A Japanese company is selling cotton candy that looks like cat fur. It's a pet-style life brand. It's kind of like the Japanese version of Chewy. Yeah. They have introduced this snack. They say it combines colored cotton candy to imitate the soft, tri-colored fur of a calico cat. And they even throw in some Pop Rocks candy in there to give it a crackling sound when you eat it. So I'm like, cotton candy that looks like cat fur. Let me tell you how you eat this. You do this. You just go.
1: Dave Coombs, Doreen, and Marcus.
2: A male got on the roof of a store and damaged two of the cameras. 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
0: just to get up there?
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1: Did you?
0: Yes, absolutely. I lived just off of Mitchell Street. That was what we did. We'd find various, you know, stores, businesses.
2: Wow.
0: And we'd find different ways to, like, scale up to the roof.
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0: I've been on the roof of the Forest Home Library.
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0: Blue Oyster Cult, Don't Fear the Reaper, 96.5 WKLH, Milwaukee's Classic Rock. What will Doreen discover this weekend? Well, there's a lot going on with Summerfest kicking off and everything else, so I got a feeling her plate is going to be pretty darn full. They talked about that this morning on Milwaukee's Hometown Morning Show. I had another Dairyland Dumbass update. I love those. And more Bryan Adams tickets to score, too. 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
0: Starting a business?
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0: Buying a car?
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0: New boat?
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0: Independent and local?
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2: 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And instantly, Google gives her a whole bunch of options. She doesn't click the first name she sees. 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

0: Benatar, Neil Giraldo, Summerfest veterans for many years, actually. 96.5 WKLH, Milwaukee's Classic Rock. I'm guessing Craig's going to be doing some time later on this week and this weekend at Summerfest, but he's coming in next, and he's in studio today. He's got the pop quiz at 3. He's got 5 o'clock funnies coming up for your ride home, and the KLH Classic Pair at 5:35, too. So enjoy, Craig, and enjoy the rest of your day. I'll see you tomorrow here on KLH.
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3: 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You can win them. A four-pack this time around for the Pop Quiz 96.5 KLH ASA Racing at Slinger Speedway. That's also this weekend. It's on Sunday. Qualifying happens at 4:30. The race is at 7. That's a packed Sunday for you, Chip Chaps. And a pair for Fred Klett, the comedy and variety show, also featuring Dave Luzak on the 27th, that show. Win all of it on the Pop Quiz if you know you're David Lee Roth, because he'll be here. He'll be here Saturday, day 3. For Summerfest, BMO Pavilion, Saturday night. And some interesting facts about David Lee Roth. He had anything, well, he's still alive, but he's had anything but a boring life. And he continued to be interesting even after the peak of his musical career. And I'm going to give you 3 facts about DLR. Tell me which one is not true. David Lee Roth is a licensed EMT in the state of New York. Had a ton of patients, but none of his patients recognized him. Second fact, he's a black belt in karate. Third, he has a pilot's license, specifically likes to fly helicopters. Which one's not true? David Lee Roth, licensed EMT in New York, a black belt in karate. He's also got a pilot's license, and his focus is on helicopters. Which one isn't true? Call me, 414-799-1965, so you can win.

0: factoid about David Lee Roth that I make up. First one, David Lee Roth is a licensed EMT in New York, served over 200 patients in the late 90s, and none of his patients recognized him. I don't think they would. First of all, they're in pain. Second of all, they're thinking of the David Lee Roth from 1982, not the one from the late 90s. He looks a little bit different, understatement. That's true. Second one, he has a black belt in karate.
1: I know karate.
0: No, that's not true. He has training in kenjutsu, Japanese swordsmanship. So the black belt in karate, not true. He has a pilot's license, yes. Loves to fly helicopters, that's actually a thing. If you knew that he wasn't a black belt in karate, then you passed the pop quiz brought to you by the Milwaukee Admirals. We're going to talk to our winner of all those tickets coming up next on Milwaukee's Classic Rock 96.5 KLH.

0: 96.5 KLH. We're doing the pop quiz. David Lee Roth is the focus. Well, because he's going to be at Summerfest this weekend on Saturday. And then part of the prize pack for the pop quiz is a four-pack to Summerfest. So it's facts about David Lee Roth. Which one is fake? A licensed EMT, this guy, in the state of New York. Is that true? The second one, he's a black belt in karate. Third one, he's got a pilot's license, likes to fly helicopters. Which one isn't true? Hello?
1: Hey, number two is not true.
0: What is it? You got to be specific. You can't just say numbers. What?
1: Oh, he's not a black belt in karate.
0: Congratulations, you're a winner. Nice job. Woo!
1: Woo!
0: How'd you know that?
1: It was a lucky guess.
0: I mean, it's believable, sort of, but karate, the difficulty level compared to the other martial arts is way up there, so no. A
1: little bit more skill involved there, eh?
0: So congratulations, and he's going to be at Summerfest on Saturday at BMO Pavilion. You have a four-pack for Summerfest to start. Nice work.
1: Excellent. Yeah. I will absolutely be there.
0: All right, and then Fred Klett has got that comedy and variety show on June 27th. Dave Luzak is part of that show, by the way. And perhaps you've heard of him. And then ASA Stars National Tour racing at Slinger Speedway also this weekend on Sunday.
1: That's very cool.
0: I know.
1: I'll do them all.
0: Can you have any other things going on? What's your name?
1: Scott.
0: Scotty, what are you doing?
1: Driving home from work. Every time I talk to you, I'm driving home from work.
0: All right, good. Yeah, what do you do? Are you a baker? You're getting off at 3.
1: No, I'm an assembler.
0: Okay. I was just making some warm buns. No, you're an assembler. That's got a little bit more grit to it. Not that there's anything wrong with being a baker. I mean, that's a lot of hard work, too. What do you assemble?
1: I used to be a baker, man, back in the day.
0: See? Well, then you know those weird hours. You ever work a 5 a.m. to 1:30 shift, and then you're taking lunch at 9? You're like, hey, anybody got a rotisserie chicken around here at 9 a.m.? Because that's going to sound good for me.
1: Yeah. No, you just eat more bakery, you know?
0: I wish. Give me a fruit pie. Okay, so tomorrow, it's going to be, by the way, Summerfest. Maybe you've heard of that thing. There's going to be prizes you can win out at Summerfest. I'll explain right across from BMO Pavilion. Zepp with Nonstop Rock's going to start it next. Tubes, Fee Wabel. Give me about 15 minutes. Pete Townsend in there, and it'll be a Father's Day list for a theme at 4 o'clock. Why? It's Wednesday. What are you doing? Because the themes on Thursday and Friday, for obvious reasons, are Summerfest. So all the artists will be at shows coming up for Summerfest. It's a nice reminder of who's coming up and planning out your shows. But that Father's Day list in about 45 minutes, Nonstop Rock next, KLH.
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96.5 KLH, Milwaukee's hometown morning show is Dave Coombs, Doreen, and Marcus. 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Plus, Chef is on the show. Chef Fecker, obviously talking about food. 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And then a lot of Summerfest because, well, day one is we're getting this rain out of the way. It's not going to be like this tomorrow. Thank you. And everything that you missed earlier today with Milwaukee's Hometown Morning Show, the robot toilet. Nope. I like to keep my toilets simple. The ones that are called commodes. And food news, too, probably to pair with Chef Fecker. 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

57. Ugh. Somebody's loving this, though. I don't like that hot weather. It should start with a 7, not end with 1. In fact, tomorrow, we're going to flip that around. It should be actually 75. I'm not even kidding. Yeah, the rain is going to stop, and day 1 for Summerfest. A lot of people talking about that Third Eye Blind, and then coming up on Friday, it'll be Styx. David Lee Roth on Saturday, the whole lineup, easy access, front page with the KLH app. It's also how you win tickets if you missed it at 3 o'clock, the four-pack, the pop quiz. We're going to pair up for grabs on our KLH artist profile page. You'll see an image of David Lee Roth because of Saturday's show. BMO Pavilion is going to be busy right across

0: from where we're set up starting tomorrow. So set yourself up, plan with those tickets, and then it's going to be a list of Summerfest artists all set to perform both tomorrow before the show. So with the songs you hear, the artists you hear, they haven't played yet. It's a reminder to hang out. They're coming soon. Both tomorrow and Friday. But the list on the way at 4 o'clock is a Father's Day list because we got to make room for Summerfest headed into the weekend. Waukesha Tony is launching that list, and you can add to the Father's Day theme. Go ahead.
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1: Hey, Tone.
8: Hey, meow, meow.
1: There you go, Waukesha.
8: All right. Are you ready?
1: Yeah, you go ahead.
8: Hey, Waukesha, Tony here on WKLH, and here's today's list.
1: Yeah.
8: Five songs, all with something in common. Today, the fathers in our life. First song, My Father's Eyes by Eric Clapton. I'm in Milwaukee's WKLH.
1: There you go. And for people that know, like, why are they doing a Father's Day list on Wednesday? What are they, dumb? No. It's because it's going to be a Summerfest-themed list both tomorrow and Friday. All bands that are performing at Summerfest. So it's a lineup reminder in the best way possible on those lists coming up.
8: Right.
1: That list brought to you by Nice Hardware, offering the best in hardware. Tools, paint.

0: We're just getting into it. Well, they're three songs deep, or there's tons of time for you to add to a Father's Day list. What are you doing? It's not till Sunday. I know. I know that it's Wednesday, but we got a big Summerfest situation happening. Maybe you've heard of it. It's a little festival, you know? So it'll be Summerfest-themed lists tomorrow and Friday, and one to honor the Father's Day. Waukesha Tony has come up with it, and I put a little spin on there. I figure James Brown, why not? You can add to it. Let me know. Open mic feature with the KLH app or the Creative Planning Talk and Text line. 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Why am I shouting? 414-799-1965. 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

0: bit downer, but the people are like, oh, stop being like that, Craig. Stop feeling sorry for yourself, and I'm not. It's just kind of a, yeah, we'll play it.
1: Well, you know, it's a kind of a gloomy day, you know. Maybe it'll get everybody in their feelings.
0: Good point. Hey, who are you?
1: Ben from West Bend.
0: Benny boy, what are you doing? What's going on? Going home from work then?
1: Yep, you know, 10 hours a day.
0: Ugh. What do you do?
1: Electrician.
0: Well, at least you have a special set of skills.
1: All right. You know what? It's almost the weekend. We're halfway there, so.
0: More than that. What are you doing this weekend? You going to Summerfest?
1: No, I think we're going to go to the race on Sunday at Road America with my dad, so.
0: I love Road America. Wait, what's this weekend? It's Indy, right?
1: IndyCar.
0: Right on.
1: Yeah.
0: Right. This is not a racing song, but it is a Father's Day list. Cats in the Cradle song 4, 96.5, KLH.

0: Allman Brothers, Soulshine, 96.5 KLH. We're doing a Father's Day list. Waukesha Tony, he got it started. You've been adding to it. Hello.
1: Hey, I missed a couple songs with this thing. Did they play Papa Was a Rolling Stone?
0: No, I did not.
1: I think we should because, you know, some are.
0: Yeah. That's it. As long as you, I mean, if you want to hear it, I want to play it for you.
1: Well, I very much appreciate that. I thank you.
0: Yeah, what's your name anyway?
1: Sue.
0: There you go, Sue.

0: Diane, son
1: what
0: of a gun!
1: You on?
0: Going on?
1: While you're playing Papa songs, why don't you play In the Living Years by Mike and the Mechanics?
2: Funny, I, as you said it, I just physically put the song in next. You're weird.
1: Thank you.
2: Yeah.

0: 96.5 KLH, there's your Father's Day list. Thank you for adding to it. Waukesha Tony, spearheaded the whole thing, and then Gene Simmons Band. And then he surrounds himself with a band members that we've never heard of, because it's all about Gene on July 3rd.
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5: 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That's sad laughter. That's my favorite. I've dated 2 diabetics, so clearly I have a type. Type 1. Listen, they love a sugar daddy. I did it a second grade teacher. That's quite nice. They're very positive. It's great for your ego, you know. We're hanging out. I parallel parked. I kind of screwed it up. And she's like, Kirk, that was terrific. Your mom would be so proud. 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I was hanging out with my buddies, like, you have a watermelon sticker on your forehead. Oh, yeah, I was a good boy earlier.
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I mean, we could have an old school telephone ringing list, and that would have made it right there. Something to think about. Put in the back of your brain. 96.5 KLH Classic Pair is going to be two from Rod, setting attendance records on this day, 1995. We'll grab two from him. Coming up!

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96.5 KLH. Imagine it being like this for Summerfest tomorrow. It won't be. No, no. And if it starts raining, I think it will after 6. We'll be like, oh, what's going to happen here? No, no. It's being removed. After 8 o'clock, it'll stop raining. And then warming it up. Warm it up, Chris. 75 tomorrow. Should be sunny for most of the day. Same deal on Friday. Weekend looks pretty strong, too. So there.

0: 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I think it's time, right?
1: Someone see what's going on.
0: All right, it's Man of the People, Timmy White, with the classic pair.
1: The wife is in the car. I'm a little nervous right now.
2: And she's laughing at you, Timmy. Why are you nervous?
1: I don't know.
2: Huh? Are you mumbling over there? You got to talk into the phone. Okay, help me out.
1: You got a Rod Stewart thing going on today?
0: Yeah, he was setting records on this day in 1995. Rod set an attendance record at Wembley, 83,000 fans. And then he held that record for 14. I'm trying to do math. It hurts. 2009. And then you two broke it. But let's just focus on Double Rod. Let's go.
1: All right. Well, I think the timing is good. He's a huge soccer fan.
0: That's right.
1: We got the FIFA going on.
0: Good thinking, Timmy. All right. What do you have? Which one from Rod?
1: Show me a red-blooded American male that doesn't love some hot legs. You know what I'm saying?
0: You know what? That is the most requested Rod Stewart song by far. Except for E-Rock, he's rebellious and he wanted to hear something different.
1: Well, of course, he's picking something that's 7 minutes.
0: At this time, he's picking one with a lot of layers and a lot of backstory. Rod with Jeff Beck. And written by Curtis Mayfield, the song.
1: That's a good call.
0: I mean, it's coming together beautifully. You guys are a great team. 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You love hot legs. 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
1: You know you're a big deal when, and you set records at Wembley. That's what Rod did on this day, 1995. 83,000 fans. That held for a bit until 2009. So we're playing two. This one, Timmy wants to hear Hot Leggies. I'm a grown man that said leggies. Whatever.

0: I mean, nice pick. E-Rock. People get ready. Rod and then Jeff Beck. The focus is on Rod Stewart for the classic pair. He set a record on this day in 1995 for attendance, 83,000 at Wembley. That record held until 2009, and then U2 broke the record. I think it was 88,000. If you're a numbers person, that's interesting. If not, you're like, shut up about it already. Then tomorrow, let's move on. Good job, E-Rock, on that. Classic pair tomorrow is Paul McCartney. It's his birthday. We're going to be at Summerfest, but if we didn't play, come on. It's obvious. 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We'll figure it out. 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Believe it or not, even though it's raining, traffic, according to the internet, seems to be okay. A couple of clogged, I like to call them clogged shoulders, but no blocked lanes. That's the name of my rock band, too, Clogged Shoulder. Tom Petty a little bit after 6. I'm so stupid. Steve Miller on the way soon.
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0: 96.5 KLH. Have you looked at our daily dog? Go ahead. When you get a chance. When it's safe.
1: Look at this dog. This picture is perfect. Hey, if a professional photographer took this, right? Oh, wait a minute. Well, yeah. Jen from Haws, of course. Haws uploads it, and it's an adoptable opportunity for you. Vixen. You could have Vixen. Vixen could be at your place. This week, they're featuring the lovely and fun little dog who is sweet and loves adventures. And there's a link that says Vixen is available for adoption at Humane Animal Welfare Society of Waukesha. Go ahead and click on that front page. The link's right there. Think about it for a second. Or if you have your own dog and you want to show it off to everybody else, our Daily Dog page is also for that. Enjoy the photo gallery. Think about adoptable opportunities. There's so many different things you can do. You got a cat you want to share, that's good too. 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Skinnerd. Gimme Skinnerd is going to be at Summer.

0: Summerfest, and they're great. Everything is reminding me of Summerfest right now. Gimme Skinnerd on July 2nd. Lasso Lounge. Yeah, Lasso Lounge is new to last year. That's a great place to see a show and just hang out, maybe have a beverage. Look at me planning the whole thing out for you. Skinnerd is coming up. This is what I'm trying to say. Long way of saying it. Pearl Jam, give me 20. KLH.
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0: 96.5 KLH. Not to point out the obvious, but I will. Summerfest launches tomorrow, opening day. You know what, though? I can't assume that you're necessarily right there paying attention. You got things going on. I talked to a guy from West Bend. He's going to Road America. That's his thing this weekend. So maybe you need a reminder. And if you still don't have tickets, how about 100% off? What a deal. Such a deal. Front page on the KLH artist profile page. Enter to win. See what happens. And look at the lineup when you get a chance. Styx is on Friday, BMO Pavilion. I mean, if you're a colossal Styx fan, you already know you're set to go. There's going to be somebody you like. Christopher Cross this weekend on Saturday. David Lee Roth also this weekend. Maybe you like Jim Croce. Well, AJ Croce is going to be there too at Summerfest. Grab the whole lineup. There's a link with the KLH app and WKLH.com. Same place you can win Summerfest tickets. We're right across from BMO Pavilion starting tomorrow. With your prizes. In fact, you could win Todd Rundgren tickets, your chance to grab those when you stop by. It's not going to be like this tomorrow. It's not going to be 55 and cloudy. It's supposed to clear out middle 70s. They already said it. They can't take it back. Thank you.
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It usually starts with a simple search. Mary just moved to town. She's looking for a local coffee shop. What does she do? Well, she pulls out her phone and types best coffee shop near me. And instantly, Google gives her a whole bunch of options. She doesn't click the first name she sees. She looks for something familiar, something she's seen before. 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If you want to be the business people choose first, it starts with being visible where they're actually looking. 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
4: 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Don't you nod at me. I'm telling you. You're nodding at me like, oh, okay. No, folks, this is my show, and I've got Dave on my show. He's used to being a boss, but on this one, I'm the boss. 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It's going to be a fun show. I'm bringing in one of the top acts that I've ever worked with on cruise ships, Travis Turpin. His wife also is going to be with them. That's about the layout of it, but Dave is used to being the boss, and I had to lay the law down. Go ahead, talk! Oh my, why did I even have him on the show? He's got a great laugh.
3: 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We'll see you on June 27th.
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